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1: They get into this, they get to this shit, don't take the promise. 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

0: Opinion is the cheapest commodity that everyone can have. Now, I don't want you to care about the opinion of others because that's not important. That is their paradigm. That is their definition. I want you to look in the mirror and ask yourself, who am I? Because that is the most important version and reflection of yourself.
1: Energy Radio.

0: hour. There's so many of you guys on the road. So many of you guys online here.
1: I mean, it's a holiday, so why not?
0: A big up to you guys that sent in messages at around 5:30 in the morning. Hey, Skeeth, I see you. Also, do you have you? Hey, but if you don't put your name, Maurice K. Yeah, big up on yourself. K. Slim Daddy. Now! Mm. Who do you want to send your Eid shout outs to?
1: To everybody that is planning on sending me pilau. I love you so much. So much. You have no idea.
0: Trevor, what have one?
2: Nothing much. No pilau.
0: So this is what you're going to do, yeah? Send us your ED shout-outs. You can send a voice note or anything, or a text, whatever is comfortable for you. Want to reach out to your people. But in the meantime, definitely we got to make you dance. And Trevor!
3: There's nothing as sweet as a quickie. Sweet as it sounds. This is the Quickie Mix. Sponsored by Mirinda. 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
1: Oh my woman, DJ Trevor. 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Cause now every minute she defuel me. No baby. But if for grand she go collect her money. I for the ring now as I'm a being calling. I know I fell in love, but I no get your money. But when I need them, you go get down for me. I'ma come on, I go tell your mommy. She want to see me every time I'm body. But now need them, you go get down for me. You know I fell in love, but I no get your money. I didn't.

0: Not only is it Wednesday today, it is also Eid and also end of month, by the way. The month ends in just 4 days. So technically, it should be payday for most people.
1: Yeah.
0: So if your company cares about you and what you actually eat on Eid day, you will be
1: some
0: paid.
1: Things you shouldn't have reminded us. Now, me who has to pay people.
0: If your company doesn't care about
1: you. You've given
0: you.
1: Me palpitations, man. You've given me.
0: Because today is 27th. Most companies will pay 27th, 28th, 29th,
1: yeah, but
0: at most 30th.
1: Ask the bosses who pay people. The excuse we have today is that the banks ain't working and they will resume on Monday.
0: What were you doing yesterday and the other day?
1: We are doing other things. And then also remember, next week, Wednesday, same day, it's going to be another public holiday.
0: Mother's
1: so if you don't get your company between tomorrow and Monday,
0: there's a problem.
1: You'll get it on 6th when we have Diamond Platinum in Kampala.
0: And yet you haven't bought your ticket for Diamond. That's
1: exactly,
0: crazy.
1: Yeah. I have a very interesting message here coming in from Isaac Metro. Mm. He says he's sad. Our Boy. Member, Matia Kasaija,
0: Aww.
1: Is no longer a menace.
0: He's on now.
1: But I think it was about time, no? He's old.
0: I don't know.
1: Yeah, it was about time.
0: No, but he's... What do you mean he's old? He's as old as the president. They are mates.
1: They are different. There's a difference.
0: 88.
1: There's a difference.
0: He told
1: actually,
0: me
1: Matia
0: what,
1: is older
0: years
1: than Sevo.
0: Old?
1: Yeah, Sevo is what?
0: Same. He's in his 80s.
1: Now?
0: They were in the bush together.
1: Hey.
0: Yes.
1: Matia went to the...
0: Yeah.
1: You don't say. Anyway, word on the street is...
0: In Ruero.
1: Word on the street is the cabinet list came out. We're going to be dissecting that in the next hour. But in the meantime, thank you so much for sending out your shout-outs. There's Benzo tuned in from Nakasongola. Isn't it cold there now? And he says...
0: Why would it be cold in Nakasongola?
1: Every time I pass in Nakasongola...
0: It's foggy,
1: yeah? Yeah, it's foggy.
0: For some reason.
1: Exactly, yeah. He says they're celebrating Eid and... You guys, I've never seen you guys very, very, I don't know, interested in politics like today. Mm. He ends his message by saying, can you believe Namere is a minister? Then Natekauka imojika nakakwata kumanagamba. Mukama. Killing Spro, you're saying good morning, The Breakfast Club. Neku Idi.
0: Yeah.
1: At least Mutweka 30 minutes mix Bambi Kokonyo Asuse Kokonyo. They want to hear more of you, DJ Trevor. Keep sending those messages through, and of course we got you all the way down to 10 a.m. Good morning.
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0: It's called Scott Mafuma.
1: And the name. That's why we don't address him like that.
0: If we address him like how?
1: The guy that refused to come to Uganda after being paid.
0: We address him with anger. And the song brings us exactly what? 29 minutes on to the top of the hour. If you're just looking in, welcome to the family. The name of the show is the Energy Breakfast Club. My name is Mr. Henry. I'm with the girl them.
1: That
0: is beautiful. Trevor atunuza naku.
1: Your friends are still sleeping. It's just six, bro.
0: But then me, I lowered my expectations when it comes to people. Because I know... Sagara kunyingira bantu.
2: Sagara mede.
0: Emere yonjagara, but... Over and over again. But did you know that I've never in my entire life been invited for it?
1: Really?
0: Yeah.
1: That's crazy. You
0: don't have That's friends. Why I'm saying I made peace with it.
2: You don't have friends.
1: Yeah, but if you also never invite your friends, in this life you get what you give.
0: Mm-hmm. I'm thinking actually.
1: Yeah.
0: Thingi ampitako.
1: Mosh.
0: That one. But you, Timo, you Jumba, Omar.
1: Jumba, watch it, I'll leather. He would rather chew leather.
0: It's that time of the morning when we get into our member that moment. And today I want to talk about us being teachable. But now, stop being there and you think you're almighty. Like, you know everything. Gwetosobia, gwetevaku gambako, gwebulichimo chimani. In life, please learn to be teachable. Mm. Because you're not always right.
1: And just know that you could be wrong as well.
0: Exactly.
2: You are not a god.
0: Mm. Mm?
2: You are not a god.
0: Yeah, definitely. So if you do have a friend or you yourself, you have that mentality, please just be a little bit flexible. And besides, be no into Beyonce, yeah? Like where I come from, they say, Hendeka, as in Menyeka, Gonda Mukoyige. All right? Good morning.

0: 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For 22 years, Arsenal fans prayed for this moment. And now that the drought is over and Arsenal are Premier League champions...
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0: You don't need to have jealousy this morning because it's ED Day number one and number two. You're listening to the number one breakfast show in the land. So definitely.
1: Yeah.
0: No need for you to be jealous.
1: Champions League is just around the corner, and Tell's Lounge is going to be showing this match, this game, on very, very big screens. While we all sip on a very cold, nice Pepsi.
0: It's going to be crazy.
1: Fun. It's Arsenal up against PSG.
0: Definitely. And remember, courtesy of the Energy Offside, there's Winnie Babazi, there's Waiki Bender, there's Rickman Manrick, there is... Banji, everyone is going to be there, so make sure you come through and have a good time. You can be able to get your ticket at 15K. Gumuch PC. If you're 10 people, you can actually get yourself a table at 1 million Ugandan shillings. Book now, because it's going down. If you are going to be one of the people who take joy and fun in seeing Arsenal being disciplined, report Ale. It's that time of the morning when we get into what we call...
2: First of all.
0: Mm-hmm.
1: Bana yemba densa bemere yorwa lero. Kujisavinge mangu.
0: True. I'm with you on that one.
1: Banai,
0: 100%
1: we,
0: agree.
1: Why are we serving Eid food at 4?
0: 4?
1: Yes, 4 p.m.
0: 4 golden de mangu, bruh.
1: Ah.
0: They know how to serve that food at 6.
1: When it's Eid,
0: 5.
1: People are warming up for food from the time they wake up. People don't even want to have breakfast.
0: Yeah.
1: They don't want to eat anything because they are saving space in their stomach.
0: I know, right?
1: For Eid food.
0: Mm-hmm.
1: Now you invite people for Eid, then no serving emele kusawa kumine mchichi.
0: Chokambo ulinze butunda.
3: We'll be fasting for that moment. Waiting for the actual moment.
0: Mboba ulinze butunda.
1: But dear, echinene nyozi bere sawa mna.
0: Mboba akuramu ya genze mkatade tanada.
1: Neda mkwano
0: butu. Mboba tuinagwe tulinze ave masaka.
1: Tujira tulia. And in the same spirit, if somebody invites you and then tells you lunch will be served at 1.
3: Let it be 1.
1: You have no business arriving at 3 because now they have to warm your food.
0: Microwave, whatnot, yeah.
1: Serve you food. Mm. It's very inconveniencing. Mm. Respect people's time. When somebody says we'll serve food at 1, make sure you are at the dining by 1.
0: Have you ever seen a beggar who hasn't owned?
1: Yeah.
0: They refuse to eat your food. But because you served it late.
3: Ne kubire simu nangilanga nimpitamu.
1: Uga not you serving a minute rokubo cha fumbo.
0: Oh, Papa Olagawa.
1: Wounders.
0: Where are you going?
1: Oh, wounders oja bufumbe.
0: Are you going to eat other people's food? I'm the one who invited
1: you. No, it's lunchtime standard. Let's eat on time.
0: By the way, there's a lot that goes into the effort.
1: Yeah, that's
0: of the
1: sure.
0: food that you see.
1: Yeah.
0: There's people that woke up at 3 a.m.
1: Yeah.
0: To
1: agreed.
0: Yesterday you said to cut the hens.
1: Hey. Agreed, by the way.
0: Yes.
1: If there's a team that's going to the mosque,
0: mm-hmm.
1: let there be a team that stays behind to prepare, as opposed to first coming from the mosque.
0: So you as a visitor, you want to eat food before guys who have gone to the mosque come back.
1: They come back early, but the problem is they first go to the mosque and then they come back and start cooking.
0: Now you who has never been invited for Eid, where do you learn these things from?
1: I get invited all the time. All I'm saying is, if there's a team that's going to the mosque,
0: yes.
1: mashallah, Amina. Na ye wabewo team. Esigale wakange kolachi. Ngefumbe mele.
0: Remember this.
1: Now,
0: it is bad manners, Prim. Mm-hmm. If you've been invited to somebody's home and you carry a tiffin in your bag.
3: What?
1: I think that if I eat lunch, what am I going to have for dinner?
0: What? When did we reach there?
1: Eh? Guys, why do you guys have a problem with packing food?
0: What do you mean you're carrying a whole tiffin, a whole... container.
1: Girl, let me tell you, there's nothing as lit.
0: Is it that bad?
1: There's nothing as lit as pilau asuzeo. Super.
3: So, if you invite me, expect me, buliakajia. Kasta ojisa obaka chere kaide ngoso kompao nga testing. Za testing.
1: Na yeva nanga, atuwa chisusizi.
3: Akanyama yokajia in za testing.
1: Also, if your friend invites you, please don't be the guest, the friend that shows up with nothing for your friend.
0: Exactly.
1: Pass by the supermarket, carry at least juice.
0: At least
1: or
0: take
1: a drink.
0: A Mirinda. Like,
1: somebody has cooked for you all day. They've put in so much effort to make sure that you have good eat food. And you just show up with an empty stomach and nothing.
0: This is also very important.
1: That's not kawa.
0: Do not be the human being who is the vibe killer. You're there. You have pulled your mouse. You're pissed off. you have jazz about everybody. You're the one who is seeing over old curtains, old plates, now, old forks. Yes. Shame upon you.
1: Lastly, from me.
3: Yeah.
1: If your friend invited you once to their house for Eid, it doesn't matter. It doesn't mean that you have an open invitation forever.
0: Yeah. For and even, ever.
1: Every Eid, even when they don't invite you, to show up.
3: Yeah.
0: Also behave. Respect people's people. You have come to eat food. You're watching Nyash passing
3: and
0: by.
3: And also, if you invite us, stop making us sit down. Lying. Some of us are uncomfortable.
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2: It is the top of the hour, and of course, we are so delighted that you're locked in onto your favorite show, the number one show, the Energy Breakfast Club. My name is Mr. Henry with Prima Simwe, and of course, DJ Trevor. We are here holding it down for you all the way to 10 a.m. Now, remember, this Saturday, the fan bench is going down. Winning Babazi, Rick Manrick, together with YK Ben.

0: 15K to be able to watch Arsenal and PSG. If you're 10 people, you can pay 1 million Ugandan shillings, and there are different packages for you. So you can't really miss out on this one. Make sure you turn up and we have a good time together. There's going to be lots of entertainment.
1: Yeah. Mm. And if you are making Eid food for your family, mm-hmm. your friends and people that you care for, I want you to be happy while you make this food. Yeah. So while you kusala tungulu, kusala green pepper, kusala carrots, make sure you that you are sipping on a Mirinda and be happy. You know, when you cook food, when you're happy, even the food is is tastier.
0: Definitely.
1: Because to inamu embeda beda, eh? Exactly. So while you cook, make sure you are
0: embeda beda in English is what? Area. Yeah, so, you don't have area.
1: Yeah. Grab a fruity while you cut that onion. You won't even feel the onion in your eyes.
0: And to even make things much better, later on, after listening to the Breakfast Club and the entire programming on Energy Radio, you can watch content from Play It Loud.
1: Yeah.
0: And have fun, crack yourselves up, you know. So,
1: Do it.
0: Don't have mbeda-beda. Area. Trevor. Give us some mbeda-beda.
2: Sweet as a quickie. Sweet as it sounds. This is the Quicker Mix. Sponsored by Mirinda. Smile. Be contagious.
3: Yeah.
2: Energy.

It's Kampala's Hidden Secret. DJ Trevor

0: And that's how you know it's a beautiful morning. DJ Trevor doing his thing right here on 106.5 Energy Radio, the number one name in music.
1: So DJ Trevor left the Chipale at home. He decided to wear a
0: Trevor,
1: very...
0: when you start a standard, you have to be sure you're going to maintain it. So what went wrong? What's happening?
2: What's happening on the Energy Breakfast Club?
0: Mm-hmm.
1: So what's happening and what's on everybody's lips is definitely the list of the cabinet that was released last night while we were sleeping by.
0: Why does the bad man always choose to release those things at night?
1: And he wants you to wake up.
0: I was going to bed like this and then I saw 1 minute ago, an article on X.
1: Yes. So the president, Lego, the cabinet list for 2026 to 2031. And they said by virtue of the powers given to the president of Uganda under Articles 108 and 108A of the 1995 Constitution of the Republic of Uganda, the following persons have been proposed for appointment as... Starting with the vice president, prime minister, cabinet ministers, ministers of state, and the senior president. Advisors. Just in case you're wondering, the president stays the same, of course. And vice president, of course, Honorable Jessica Rose Eppel.
0: Was that a surprise to you?
1: Alupo. Why would it be a surprise?
0: She did well.
1: What did she do well?
0: Exactly. That is what she did well.
1: Keep quiet. She did well.
0: Yeah.
1: And Ugandans, well, this list is definitely long.
0: Yeah, definitely.
1: But Ugandans are looking for people that have actually not made it to the list yet.
0: Definitely, when that list comes out, we're always looking for promotions,
1: but
0: demotions.
1: Why are you guys looking for Anita Among everywhere?
0: Ah, well, you're talking to Mureke.
1: Why? Give me a reason.
3: She's maybe trending.
0: Some people had hope.
3: Yeah.
1: That?
0: She could probably maybe be back. But those who knew, knew.
1: If you know, you know.
0: Exactly. Let's look at some promotions and demotions.
1: She's not the only
0: one
1: that's not on the list. There's a couple of them that are not on the list. The likes of Evelyn Anite.
0: But she's an advisor.
3: Yeah. She's a senior advisor.
0: At least Abakwari. However, Moses Ali, for the first time in a long time, is not on that list. But we all know his state. Bambi.
1: Onowa Brown, JJ Odong.
0: Nae Tariko. JJ Odong, Tariko, Betty, Among, Rafael Magezi, Okero Ariem, Bambi,
3: Matia,
0: Ruth Nankabirwa, Francis Mwebesa, Moses Ali, the known there. Let's look at some surprising appointments and promotions. Mm-hmm. One, ring a bell for Uncle B.
1: Who is Uncle B?
0: Baram.
1: Oh.
3: Wow.
0: He's been elevated from the Minister of State for the Youth to a full Cabinet Minister for Local Government. Uncle B, big up on yourself, but his job well done.
3: Yeah.
0: However, there's been no designated Minister for the Youth. So we'll wait and see. Maybe that will come as a further communication. Another person who has notably caught our attention, Namere.
1: You guys just love to hate on Namere. The comments that I am seeing on Twitter about Namere's appointment are forced. Where is the problem?
0: Because
1: what's the problem?
0: She wasn't a minister before, and this came as a surprise. She was appointed as Minister of State for Local Government.
1: There's always a first time.
0: New appointments include Henry Tumukunde, Namere,
1: Dr. Lawrence.
0: Ring a bell for Dr. Lawrence Muganga. Big up! My question is he going to remain the VC of VU over?
1: Kambuze.
0: Then Sanjay, Tana.
1: What's the criteria?
0: President appoints.
1: Yeah, but what does...
0: That's why he starts with...
1: What?
0: With the powers vested in
1: what
0: me.
1: What does he look at? Could you possibly know?
0: It depends.
1: On?
0: Efficiency, qualification.
3: Hard work.
0: And appeasement to him. Because he appoints a minister. And the minister don't necessarily have to be a politician.
1: Do you think there is people that give him like suggestions?
0: Definitely.
1: Give him names and then he chooses.
0: Yeah. Let me cite out something very interesting for you. Madam, the former PM, that is Amama Mbabazi, she's back.
3: On which post?
0: She's back. I'm trying to scroll down. Forgotten. Naye Kwari. Yeah, as a minister, I'm going to get the position and I'll let you know. Definitely another person who surprisingly was dropped Bambi was the former Muhoozi.
3: David Muhoozi.
0: Not MK. Muhoozi Bambi was also dropped. So, yeah, you can look at this list in so many ways that are...
1: Yeah, it's actually on the president's Twitter as well.
0: Exactly. Yeah, but Kongs, Dr. Muganga, we are so happy for you. Another notable thing here is Chris Bariomunsi was named as the Minister for Health. And then Dr. Ruth Acheng was named as the Minister for ICT and National Guidance. Many of you were wondering, is that confusion?
1: Trevor,
0: or?
1: I want to give you a post as well. What do you think you could do well as a minister? Where would you want to be?
3: I think in ICT also.
1: Tetuina minister wa content to take you.
3: Angela Bidiao.
0: Yeah, Jacqueline Babasi.
3: Bidiao, ICT now.
1: Uvere walingo batambuliza ku kamera we bati.
3: Ngatevao.
1: Obzwe hizo tukero na inko kwana bakazi bame.
0: Also ring a bell for Nyamtoro Bambi, she's back.
3: Nyamtoro, wow.
0: Yeah, Nyamtoro, she's back. That's Wagwan. Energy, good morning.
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0: Pon house.
1: That's what you guys are going to be doing. House.
0: There are people that have like five invitations and they must go to each single one.
1: Mm-hmm.
0: That's crazy. How big is your stomach, man?
1: I know, right?
0: Oh my gosh.
1: But anyhow, we're going to be...
0: At what point do you stop?
1: When did you last see Haruna?
0: Over here. Yesterday.
1: That one. Baby, hey! Today!
2: Nade.
0: It's Energy Radio. My name is Prima Sim. I'm here with DJ Trevor and Mr. Henry on The Breakfast Club. On a lovely Eid, today is the 27th day of May. And also happens to be one of the last few days of this month. Make sure that this month does not go by before you win something from Rock Boom, because there's something for everyone to win.
1: Yeah.
0: Because how else do you explain a situation where there is over 5 billion worth of prizes in that Rock Boom or Silverback?
1: Right?
0: So when you buy a Rock Boom for only 2,000, when you open it, check under the cup. See what's there. Boom Chakala Season 3 is on. There is moto bikes to be won. There is cars. There is flat screen TVs. There is more Rock Boom. There is very stylish, nice, cute hoodies. There's a lot.
1: What is putting in there?
0: Yeah. When you drink your Rock Boom, please check under the cup.
1: It is not for you if you have any issues with caffeine.
0: Yeah, and if you're pregnant.
1: Exactly.
0: Or if you are breastfeeding.
1: Definitely remember that. Now, I also have more good news for you. The number one party is going to be happening on the 6th of June at Uma Upper Gardens. I'm talking about NSG pulling up live in Kampala for the Sounds of the Diaspora, courtesy of the Bandali Maina. So you can be able to get yourself a ticket today, as we speak. Yeah, tickets go for only 75K. If you're looking for a squad ticket of three people, you can be able to get at 150K. A table of eight goes for 2.5 million, and a table of four goes for only 1.5 million. You can arrange things. Tickets are available only on Quicket, but best believe me, it's going down.
0: It's going down.
2: The only drama I want today is opening an ice cold Mountain Dew.
1: The only what?
0: Drama.
2: The only drama.
1: Oh, all right.
0: Never know. You're such a drama actor.
2: The sound you got to call your little.
0: It's giving ebonies.
1: Like, psh. Mountain Dew. Moment. I know. Do the dew. Easy peasy like that.
0: Someone has said him, if you want my aid to Mubarak, give me money.
1: Otherwise, it won't Mubarak.
0: It won't Mubarak.
1: Bambi.
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2: Nemesis. What do you do?
3: I don't fight in the morning.
2: Guys who are on live, you've been seeing, I've been kicked from the chair. Yeah.
3: Will I explain myself or by you?
2: No, you're not.
3: Kicked?
2: Yeah.
3: Kicked from the chair.
2: You literally threw me.
3: I kicked you out.
2: You threw me, you kicked me. Like, you did
3: you're a
2: coup.
3: Liar.
2: That is a coup. Coup d'etat.
3: Coup d'etat.
2: What's up? So you guys are going to be at Motive Bugorovi
3: Saturday.
2: On Saturday with the
3: Champions League final.
2: So it's you, Rickman Manrick, Waiki Bender.
3: We're paying offside and
2: definitely and yes, fan bench. Yes. So we're paying 15K.
3: And 1 million. I'm going to get you the.
2: We are paying 15K and 1 million. Yes. That is a table of 10 people.
3: Yeah, so
2: what else do you have for us who are going to be jubilating PSG?
3: You get in. We give you your flags.
2: Okay.
3: Of who you're going to be supporting. Mm. We're going to have some amazing fun debates there, so you can come. We've given you a platform.
2: I am praying so
3: you
2: know, hard. That
3: just come and hit watch.
2: I have a
3: for
2: country.
3: A good time. Mm.
2: Gets postponed so that I can.
3: They have heard you.
2: I can.
3: They will postpone
2: next
3: it.
2: To you.
3: They have heard you.
2: In your ear.
3: Minga, the next day is our Premier League parade. You think I care? You think I care? When the anyway.
2: Say, what's up? What are we doing?
3: It would have mattered too much if Arsenal hadn't won the Premier League. But you can tell us.
2: You can tell us anything.
3: You what have you won? Anyway, let's talk about people who actually want to win something.
2: We have more trophies than you.
3: Since when?
2: Liverpool has.
3: You know how documentaries start?
2: We have. It is on record.
3: I know, exactly.
2: Who are the champions of Europe?
3: You have said record.
2: Mm-hmm.
3: You know how. Champions of Europe? PSG. You want to fix yourself in that conversation? Uh huh, exactly. So, Crystal Palace might be the next Premier League team to show us what they can do in Europe. Aston Villa did that a few days ago
2: definitely.
3: With the Europa League. Arsenal could have a chance to do it tomorrow in the on Saturday rather, in the Champions League. And let's just wait and see if Crystal Palace can manage to do that tonight against Rayo Vallecano. Now, they'll be in Leipzig, by the way. So, for the final of the 2026 Conference League. So, Rayo Vallecano, important to note, are unbeaten in their last 9 matches across all competitions. That's the team that Crystal Palace are going up against tonight. But they're not doing so badly off, actually. Ismail Assar is in the tournament right now, the top scorer. So, yeah, good stuff for them as well. And there's a reason why they've got to the final. But I'm talking about this game specifically because during the pre-match conference, Oliver Glasner, the Palace coach, and you know he's leaving at the end of the season.
2: Yeah.
3: He just said it in a way where this is like his last gift to Crystal Palace, and I think they're going to play wholeheartedly with this. Specifically, in his own words, he said yesterday, which is yesterday but one, they had a nice farewell for me, and then I said a few words. I said that for me, the best thing would be, of course, winning, but not for winning tomorrow, but because then they plan European football they play European football in the Europa League next year. They would get next year what we should have gotten this year.
2: Wow.
3: Then I said I would like to watch on TV that they would start their Europa League with the desire and the confidence that they can win the Europa League as well. This would make me really happy. I know.
2: Anyway. Heartfelt.
3: Yeah, so let's wait and see. I really wish Crystal Palace the very best. And I can't wait to see them win tonight. But that's a conversation we'll have tomorrow, whether they'll have won or not. Real Madrid, I feel like every time I come here, there's Real Madrid drama. Anyway, yesterday I talked about Jose Mourinho because there's just that pending announcement about him getting hired. But that announcement cannot be made reportedly, because there's the pending election issue. And there's something else that's pending because of that same election issue. Because it is being said Antonio Rudiger and Real Madrid also reached a verbal agreement for him to get a new contract, which would be valid until June 2027.
2: Only 2 years.
3: A 1 year contract.
2: It's 1 year, basically.
3: Years.
2: Yeah.
3: And it's been a long time.
2: Why is he being given a
3: picky? But...
2: such a picky.
3: That announcement is also being held because of that election issue. So until it's out of the equation, then they will talk about Antonio Rudiger, then they will give us the announcement for Jose Mourinho, and there's probably a lot more that we don't know yet that should be announced after, but also they want to do it before the World Cup, and days are getting closer and closer. The World Cup begins 11th June. Mm. So speaking of the World Cup, US released their squad list, but... Oh, well.
2: Yeah, yeah. was it Mexico? Which country said they're willing to take in the Iranian players?
3: Yes, it was Mexico. And for the Rugby Africa Women's Cup is on in Kenya, by the way, and the Lady Cranes will be hoping to recover from their 43-10 defeat to Kenya when they face another challenging side today. Mm. And put the Lady Cranes in your prayers. But they'll be facing South Africa's women box at 2 p.m. Pray for them. Mikel Arteta, by the way, was named the League Managers Association's Manager of the Year after finally taking Arsenal to Premier League glory after 22 years. I think well deserved, really. If it had gone to someone else,
2: they usually give it to whoever wins the Premier League. They usually do, because it makes sense.
3: Yeah.
2: Otherwise, how would you be manager of the
3: end justifies the means. Exactly. If you have won, then that means you probably have worked ahead of other people. But well deserved. If it had gone to someone else, then it would start the other conversation, like the one for Bruno Fernandes. Oh, exactly. People have done better. What? You're celebrating assists, which is also a fight that is still ongoing, by the way. Keep that in mind.
2: With Roy Keane.
3: Yes. And speaking of ongoing, people, I saw someone on Twitter who said, this is like coming to insult, what's his name? Sergio Ramos, because Mbappe said some nonsense. Please leave our legends alone.
2: I know, right?
3: Don't insult. This, you're talking to a man who won three Premier League trophies back to back as captain.
2: But then,
3: and you're defending a player who just won player of the year based on assists.
2: The problem is not with Bruno.
3: Yeah.
2: Roy Keane is just ranting. Why doesn't he keep his mouth shut?
3: He's not ranting. He's giving opinions. He's a pundit. He's doing his job.
2: Sometimes you just...
3: That's his job. He gets hosted on TV and they ask him, what do you think? And he says, it is nonsense. Wow. So if you don't want to hear the nonsense, you give it yourself. Speaking of ongoing, right before I leave, the French Open is on Roland Garros. Mm. So a lot more action is going to be coming from that side. Okay. Let's wait and see. But one of the biggest issues that's being talked about is the heat wave that's in Paris right now.
2: It's insane.
3: Coco Gauff was playing and she literally had to have ice packs.
2: Wow.
3: Like, you know, using ice packs in her break. It's crazy how hot it is, and you can tell. Mm. That's a conversation we'll have later in the day. I just talked about the Conference League. Do you have a problem?
2: Okay.
3: Do you want to fight?
2: It's not major.
3: Just
2: say
3: let's fight. Did Liverpool win it?
2: What are your ED plans, by the way?
3: Go.
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0: I love this song. 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I love it.
1: I like the dance moves you are pulling.
2: Henry's dance moves. That's how he dances.
3: When I'm touching my pants like that.
2: Mr. Ibu.
3: Yeah, nah.

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1: I want to express my feelings to you. I hate you.
2: I love you.
1: With your whole... forehead. Trevor!
3: There's nothing as sweet as a quickie. Sweet as it sounds. This is the Quicker Mix. Sponsored by Mirinda. Smile. Be contagious.

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0: Beautiful. Coming in from DJ Trevor. That's an awesome quickie. And it brings us to about 16 minutes after 8 a.m. There's no traffic in Kampala, of course, as expected.
1: Ninaache mbuza.
0: Mm-hmm.
1: Kati habaya, most times. Most times, habayas. Cutting out people that love black like myself. Must you buy a new one for every Eid?
0: It depends on how classy you are.
1: Yeah.
0: There's people who have been putting on the same habaya.
1: Habayas are expensive.
0: For like the last 5 years. Last how much is it, by the way?
1: Habaya basi seda sebu.
0: Kumeka.
1: Tano, kaga, webatio. Okay, depending. But, yeah, they're very expensive.
0: Ninkechita ambichoku jenye.
1: Yeah.
0: Wow. E kanzu ya meka Trevor.
2: The kinds of the metal of Kuminaviri, Kuminatan.
0: Wow, interesting. Anyhow, I want to remind you that the MTN Vibe Tribe, together with Energy Radio, we shall be coming to your hood, to your hostel, to your campus, and we'll be turning up, courtesy of MTN. So if you see us, you never know, you could win yourself a pimped room makeover. I'm talking about...
1: When you see us, you see a fridge. When you see a fridge, you definitely. See us.
0: And you don't just see a fridge, you actually also see a percolator. You see a flat
1: iron.
2: It's
1: a percolator.
2: Later.
1: Broski.
0: A binika. And many more goodies courtesy of MTN University Vibe Tribe.
1: If you're visiting a Muslim friend today, please do not take alcohol to people's houses if they are Muslim. Carry Eververse. Just go to the supermarket, buy like a whole thing of Eververse and carry it with you. They'll be happy.
0: There's something I've never understood. Our brothers and sisters who are, you know, Muslim, on days like this.
1: What do you mean?
0: In Adiba? In Deba? In Deba? They be there drinking water.
3: Don't bite your tongue. Don't bite your tongue on the Energy Breakfast Club.
0: It is that time of the morning when we do this together with you, and you can participate on 0740-674-674. You wanna go first, Prim?
1: What is it?
0: Which Prim Almighty.
1: She saw Sharif's shoes on the sofa, but was she so sure those were Sharif's shoes she saw?
0: Beautiful.
1: Trevor.
0: There you go. Get it. If you dare say, she show
1: Sharif.
0: You are you're getting out of this studio with immediate effect.
2: She saw Sharif. She saw Sharif's shoes on the sofa, but she was so sure those were Sharif's shoes. She sure.
0: I'm done.
1: Do you know who a chauffeur is? Do you know who a chauffeur is?
2: Sure, no.
0: Okay, one more time. Redeem yourself. One, two, three.
2: She saw Sharif's shoes on the sofa. But she was so sure those were Sharif's shoes. She sure.
3: Slice of your mornings more than your partner does. This is the Energy Breakfast Club. Turn us on and we'll handle the rest. We play the hits you love.
4: 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I tell her bring it back. I got all the hits. What?
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1: I woke up in beast mode.
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6: 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That's my station.

0: as in leave it to her, yeah? The rest she will handle. Beautiful, coming in from the one and only Lydia Yasmin. The name of the song is Chindakere, and it brings us to 29 minutes on to the top of the hour. The number one name in music is what you tuned into. Time for the affair. This is why we talk about love and everything to do with relationships and matters of the heart. Anything goes. Wagwan.
1: It's what I'm looking for, Njie David.
0: Well, your idea has come early.
1: So much. What was it? I actually forgot it.
0: Trevor, again, you could your mana and go look on Pumi.
1: I swear, remind me.
0: Oh, my goodness. Are you kidding me?
1: Ouch!
0: Oh, Mukubi, a catini. What do you know, Mugundi, that dala? What do you know, Mukubi, that dala?
1: Oh, yes, I've remembered. 0740674674. So now,
0: yes,
1: these scenarios are both very bad.
0: All right.
1: But what would you rather?
0: Mm-hmm.
1: You know, sometimes people get married, marriage fails.
0: That's
1: they
0: true.
1: Try another, it also fails.
0: That's
1: try another,
0: true.
1: It also fails. And there are some people that have no problem to keep trying, while others will stop trying. And then sometimes in this life, you're actually going to have a baby or babies with the wrong person.
2: Yeah.
1: And be like, I shouldn't have had...
0: Wrong?
1: Yeah. Like, wrong partner. Like, I shouldn't have had kids, or I shouldn't have kids with this person.
0: Why do I feel like wrong? Anyway, yeah, I hear you.
1: Wrong person. Like, if I had a choice, Neda. You understand?
0: You just didn't click properly. But yeah.
1: Wrong person.
0: How did the baby be manufactured? That was a sweet...
1: The baby's not wrong.
0: Okay.
1: The person...
0: Yeah, the moment that manufactured the baby was sweet with the wrong person. I hear you.
1: 2 minutes. Anyways, would you rather get married 10 times in this life or have a baby with the wrong person?
0: I really don't want to... Because the baby is a human being I'm bringing onto this earth. That's my blood... That's a piece of me.
1: Baby tetumuga.
0: Regardless of who I have a child with, a child is a child. I'm going to love the child and the mother.
1: Tutunyonyola. We didn't say you don't love your child.
2: We gave it only two options.
1: Vukono ya bach.
0: Where we answer, Kali?
1: Oma trip. Would you rather get...
2: 10 times.
1: Yeah. Absolutely.
2: But with the wrong person?
1: Because...
0: You'd rather get... Eh?
1: Let me tell you, a child... is stuck with you, or you are stuck with them for the rest of your life.
2: Yeah.
1: As
0: that's
1: opposed
0: what I was
1: to,
0: trying to say.
1: As opposed to a person like Trevor, where I can wake up tomorrow and say, you know what, I am done with this and move on to something else.
2: Yeah.
1: So I would rather get married 10 times than have a baby with the wrong person.
0: I'd rather have children with wrong people than get married. You see, marriage has verbal commitments.
2: Mm-hmm.
0: Together forever, do or die.
1: Yeah.
0: And then by those commitments you tell each other on pillow talk.
1: This is why this is why divorce papers have dots for you to sign.
0: Anyumiza guakoa.
1: Tainabia akoa.
0: Because I personally I'm going to tell you off air, because if I say it on air, I'll be judged. But I have a different perspective when it comes to marriage and belief. But when it comes to children and offsprings, whether you're wrong mother or mwana, beda mwana, you and mwena.
1: Mama,
0: actually, katonda singa mpasente bulungi.
1: You can change.
0: You get a house, a bungalow.
1: You can get
0: put
1: a
0: on
1: person
0: floors.
1: And then put them back on the shelf, but you cannot get a child and put it back where it came from.
2: Yeah.
1: It is there with you for life.
0: Okay, where I'm coming
1: it's
0: from
1: a beautiful it's thing.
0: Because
1: kids are amazing. They're pretty. They're all that. You don't want it with the
0: I
1: wrong
0: do
1: person.
0: Understand that sometimes we might not see eye to eye. Our beliefs might change, yeah?
1: Mm.
0: But it doesn't remove the fact that we had a beautiful connection that led to Omwana.
1: Kwana, the connection ended.
2: Let me tell you.
0: Because
1: when the connection ends, the child doesn't go back.
0: Unless for children who are made forcefully, that's a different case. But if we had consent, whether it was a one-night stand, whether what, it was a beautiful moment that led to a beautiful being. I'd rather do that 100 times than me walking down the aisle and say, for better, for worse. Why am I lying to you?
1: Do you know having to have someone in your life for the rest of the days that you live just because you had a child with them? Much as you would have wanted otherwise.
0: What you're forgetting, Prim, is that me having a child with you is not a guarantee that I have to be with you.
1: No. You don't have to be with me, but we are in each other's life until the day we actually die.
0: There's so many single mothers out there who just say, baby daddy, jari, yo. Then there's me being in the life of a child is a choice.
2: Mm-hmm, yeah.
0: It's a choice. And
1: it's not a choice.
0: It's a combination of so many.
1: You have no choice. You have to be in your child's life.
0: What are you going to do when a man refuses? What are you going to do?
2: There are men that have.
1: Why would you have children if you don't want to be in their life?
0: There are men that have moved out of the country and left children behind. Not
2: out of the country, but
0: scenarios, situations change. There are people abazadavana, abawana nevaba kweka, na tamugamba na mugamba, until I have your child or anything. So that's a different scenario. But as a parent, if I have a child and I know that you're mwana wangi, unless you, the mother, you're the one who kicks me out, erane won kicking out si jagenda. I'd rather have a billion children than walk down the aisle.
1: I would rather get married 1,000 times.
2: One more ladies.
1: Than have a child.
2: Don't let men lie you. A man's love grows when he's in a relationship, not that one-time thing that, hey, Prim, I love you. That's not love for a man. A man's relationship grows when you're in a relationship. It grows slowly.
0: Chogeza ko tegeza, sina chitegeza.
2: Katigwe. Chogeza ko gamu no ogenda you give birth with a woman instead of getting married to 10 times.
0: Chengeza ko babuza.
2: That's not love.
0: Gogendo kuzala mu. Are you picking them from the street and say, come and we have a child, or there's something that happens? I approach life like this. I am mature enough to understand that things might not work out. You understand?
2: Yeah.
0: It is possible for my chemistry with you to diminish, for my love for you to change, or but just we just wake up and have different ideologies. But I would rather have a child with you than walk down the aisle and say, for better, for worse, ngatwelimba. Do you know waking up every morning and looking at
2: someone you don't love?
1: Atekata, you're going to die there. Go, move on.
0: Wow. Temwagala wagazi kuzala. God, the Almighty, gave us a gift.
1: You're so generous.
0: Yeah.
1: Because what's the opposite of it? Because women have uterus. What men have?
0: Worries.
1: You're generous.
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5: It's Energy Radio. Good morning, and you are listening to The Breakfast Club. Just a few minutes on to top of the hour of nine, and it's still time for the affair. Two very bad scenarios, but what would you rather? Would you rather get married up to 10 times in this life or have a baby with the wrong person? Because right. Me, I'm wearing that gown 10 times.
6: All right. 20. For me, there's no wrong person when it comes to the baby. But what do you think on 0740674674? Good morning.
7: Good morning, Breakfast Club, DJ Trevor, beautiful Brim, and Mr. Henry. This is DJ Rocky Miles. My opinion is that I would rather have a child with the wrong person than getting married more than 10 times.
5: You
7: can let them go over and no man.
6: Perfect.
5: Crazy how all of you leave these kids with women.
6: Perfect.
5: You people be leaving these kids with women and you're saying, you know,
6: there are so many baby daddies who are staying with children, you just don't know. Energy, good morning.
5: Let's start with the ones in studio here.
8: Leave me alone.
6: Energy, good morning.
9: Kicking Ila out.
6: Yeah.
9: Okay. Which is okay. Good morning, Mr. Henry. Good morning, Prem.
6: What's up, soldier? How you doing, man?
9: Good morning, NRG listeners. This is Tony from Jibori. Especially, Castalking Kinga out. So, can I see that bad? Stay good. And the kid is at your Sazi. Rain. Mwana kastakula.
6: Yes.
9: Biba bidala mumba njagala omusayi gwange. Kubanga chemani.
5: Atero acho mwana.
9: Mwana kizibu. Mwana wanu wansi wa singo menyeza ne walilinga mazukula. Chiba changu mukwa.
6: So in short, you'd rather have children than get married. Thank you 100%. I totally agree with you. I do have
5: don't.
6: A message coming in from you don't. Give us that call 0777674674. We are asking a very fundamental question here. Would you rather be with the wrong person 10 times or would you rather have a child with the wrong person? How many children are you talking about?
5: Which ones?
6: Biologically. The ones that you're capable of, yeah? Energy Radio, Slim Daddy is saying I would rather get married 10 times than have a permanent, beautiful human being with the wrong person. Because for a woman, I can change her if she doesn't suit my standards.
8: Yeah.
5: True.
6: Regan Drake.
5: You can have a different one every month.
6: Regan Drake.
8: Every hour.
6: Guy, I've used Zambu, Mwabagalo, Kumaringa 10 times. Mukora Tua.
5: Hey.
6: Good morning, Prim. Mr. Henry and the man on the wheels, DJ Trevor. This is our friend tuned in from Shema. He says, I'd rather have babies, of which I see the blood. That's my blood, and I'm going to remain with it for the rest of my life. Totally agree with you. Totally agree with you. And then who else? Who do we have here? Brave Pius. For you, saying, Gwoliku Idi. Let's continue this off air but online. Good morning.
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0: I remember the first time I saw her, mm-hmm. I think it was at LJ's album launch. You remember the one that was at...
1: Nonivy.
0: The Gardens, yeah.
1: Gardens?
0: The parking lot, Nonivy. I beg your pardon, yeah. Not inside, the parking lot, yeah. So she looks like a down-to-earth person. We had a lot of hope in her.
1: I don't know her like that. Atuongere ya kalala bambi.
0: Unada one. Yeah.
1: It's Energy Radio. Good morning. Trevor wants to play his last quickie for today. So I suggest that we all get a Mirinda and enjoy it all together.
0: Mm-hmm.
1: Because Mirinda makes sure that the quickie comes to you. Whatever flavor you love it in. Orange, pineapple, or fruity. Entirely up to you.
0: And ED Aduher.
2: There's nothing as sweet as a quickie. Sweet as it sounds. This is the Quickie Mix. Sponsored by Mirinda. Smile. Be contagious. Energy.

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Gave you TLC, you wanna creep and pulled out my whole heart to a piece of.

0: I'm only curious, what do you really like about that song? You're all smiling. Does it flip some switches on?
1: You don't know what dubs do to people. That's a jam.
0: Oh, my
2: play
0: goodness.
2: Play me Chris Brown and Vybz Kartel.
0: I've seen Ruga and Paduranking are going to be dropping a song on the 29th. They've just dropped a teaser. My oh my. 29th is going to be Friday. Woo! Can't wait for that one. It's that time of the morning. The Galdem is here. Wagwan, how you doing? How you feeling?
2: I'm all right. How you guys doing?
0: Ngatoli Mugundi.
2: Muchi.
0: Mo.
2: Asno.
0: Habaya.
2: Eh?
0: I know, Vambi.
2: Everything I'm supposed to be wearing is supposed to be red or arsenal.
0: I know. Tell you how buyers are ready. Mm?
3: Do you by any chance have any invites anywhere for?
2: Oh my God. I have three. I don't even know where I'm going to go and where I'm going to go, but I have three invitations. Mon dine Uncle Bush, dine Boogie, and dine Uncle Mudrakash Siman.
0: Good to tell you, sir. Antunye Nakuzino.
2: Eddie.
0: Hmm.
2: They are busy. Someone has told me they're going.
0: Oh, they're going.
2: Yeah.
0: All right, time for the hot sauce.
4: 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Hot sauce on the Energy Breakfast Club. Sponsored by
5: 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Beira Gumite Day Predator.
2: Just like that. Beta, Gumite, ne Predator.
0: Yeah.
2: Now, guys, before we proceed, Peter Miles lost his mother, and yesterday was church service. Today is going to be burial. They're going to be going to Mitiana Road after Bulova, Jeza Muduma. So people were planning on going for burial. Those are the directions. May her soul rest in peace.
0: I love the way he's been strong through all this, you know. We haven't seen a single tear. His welcoming interviews.
2: Yes.
0: So, yeah, brother.
2: Feel your pain. Sometimes the best thing is
0: for them to rest. I know.
2: Yes. Anyway, abayimbi abagenze London. Bemba demo gerele bigambe binje nyenyo. Bemba demo gamba rashi bagendela musmanga.
0: Gwe, yabadavyo, get that one.
2: The internet was on fire.
0: Mm-hmm.
2: They were saying, what was that guy called Black Mamba here? Black Mamba.
0: Yeah, Tandi called Taloku X.
2: I don't even know Yalia Faj. Some people just come out and just speak simply because they have data and they have smartphones. But you don't even do your research. No, honestly.
0: Okay.
2: Have you talked about how many people the promoter in UK gets? Do you know how much money those guys pay to come and watch? How many people actually come through?
0: I want to shout out to Shady for the consistency.
3: I've seen
0: He's
3: some
0: done
3: videos,
0: that thing for
3: and it,
0: yeah.
3: it didn't look like it had many people.
2: And now you expect the promoter to pay business
0: Baba
2: class.
0: Deva Sasuramek.
2: To pay 5-star tickets to all this. Maybe you saw the second video, but these guys on first day.
0: But remember,
2: there were 2 days.
0: Because I think video Jetwala Bie was during the day prim, right? It was a daytime performance. No, Iranda ni echirochi kuata. But for me, it's the consistency. Shady, echirochi achireme deko for a while, man. A lot of people do projects na ajikola 1-2 na ajita.
2: I tell you, I like the fact that he has always involved Ugandans, like the artists.
0: Definitely.
2: Tabale Kanga. So, I walk a video nga John Black ne Zizabafana. Bali kubadda mumu abogele bigambe biitirivo.
0: Nga batu gamba Sharap.
2: Of course.
0: All right.
6: Hey, yo. 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Hey, bigambo binji, but we still working. Ochitegela.
2: Mission Chibogena.
0: Omwana Bafa.
2: Ate no meanwhile Bafana yabade yakatuka nadda kunyonyi cause he has a performance.
0: Where?
2: In I think Saudi Arabia or I don't know one of those countries.
0: Saudi Arabia wafuka waka.
2: One of the Middle East areas.
0: He released the piano song.
2: Very beautiful, very nice.
0: Mm-hmm.
2: Yes, I love it.
0: Mona Lukuba ba DJ.
2: Simani ba DJ was a Trevor. Neinze, I love the song. It's a very good piano song.
0: Ndio gerenga bafana. 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Kwa hiyo mtarukuba ni anaruka.
2: So, I was surprised.
0: Yeah.
2: Omanya video ba shooting na ku PDM.
0: For real?
2: Ku studios a PDM. Yes.
0: All right. I love the outfits
2: very
0: and everything
2: good,
0: of the song.
2: And,
0: yeah.
2: And the flow of the song.
0: Mm-hmm.
2: Primongo cities.
3: Snaruri yaru.
0: Primu yazenja ne muluma. Kuba kumacha. Yeah, same mpeo.
2: Now, Di Mario aina bialio itam. Producer Di Mario.
3: Eyo Di Mario.
2: Ajikubye. Oh, yo Di Mario. So, right now, before I even proceed with the story, waluwa abantu be mani. Fefe Busi. Crystal Panda. Karel Kasita.
0: Mudra.
2: Mudra. DJ Nimrod. I'm calling upon the people I know that know
0: Nimrod
2: Di Mario.
0: Nimrod
2: ya mkwana kwa Di Mario.
0: Okay.
2: Mkwana kwa Di Mario. So, these people, temukita tukina kutula wanunga tuanika simanga kusonda send. Yet you guys can even...
0: His health is down.
2: Not health. Ba musiba.
0: For real?
2: Ba musiba. Onaku rai raku. I think... When was that that match we won? Okay, there is a night he was arrested. Yafulume bala. Obudengabu mind to manyoku kesa. Obudengabu kede. Kumba me bala already bali ba ise 991. I think there was a problem happening at the bar or something. But yafulume bala ne ba mkwata idol. Public nuisance, not idle, public nuisance. And then, Bobam to Sekabalaga, Nebama accusing Ambu, yes, is a shisha port, TVC. Nebam to Ida was straight.
0: Oh my goodness, that is so petty.
2: Nebam to Ida was straight.
0: Kasogambi, Kwasa, shisha port.
2: But Nebam to Ida was straight to City Council. Eddie Kukot.
0: What?
2: Kukot, yes, City Council. Then immediately, Nebam to Alewa.
0: Baba kutwalirao.
2: Eh, Nebam to Alewa.
0: Kasto over Wali of Ogenda. Which means, from the way you're explaining that. Okuja mbala ne bakutwala lwa shisha port. And probably other things that happened. It means it was a call.
2: It was a call. Antika chuchuvola ba ranks show master ya gamba. Nti ya gamba be bala beba kola chi. Beba kubida 911. Because we move out of the bar usually.
3: What
2: and you don't
3: do?
2: Even...
3: What exactly did he do?
0: There are situations that happen in the bar, but I
2: ranks
0: do not...
2: Ranks agambi te waliche ya kola. He didn't
0: it,
2: do anything.
0: It even doesn't matter. I love people that run bars. Who understand that a bar business is a bar business. You're calling people to be happy.
2: Yeah.
0: So people have different levels of excitement.
2: And happiness.
0: It is your responsibility as a bar to understand that and handle it at that level.
2: Yes.
0: Or see what your mutumbu ya siza shisha
2: port. Kachina na wetu ogele da kachi.
0: Or maybe there's something we don't know.
2: The court baga mibagi na muko miyaonga kumina mkaga.
3: Rashisha port.
0: Maybe what way be that bit tamai.
2: Maybe what way be that ranks better to gamba.
3: There are some arrests that are clearly embarrassing.
0: Maybe what way be into it.
3: Imagine standing in that court.
2: Auntie Bamu Wairiza. We are talking, wagen tuke kabalagarango msango guchi wese.
3: Aren't you embarrassed? 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
2: anyway yes. ranks master angambi embo bagambi akomeyo ku 16th baba laba 16th wala so ni wabagamba bobo ya gali naku zichuke ono kufuna production warrant ata production warrant is signed by the state ne judge katiba naonya sent. Okufune no warrant so that omuntu wabavayo before the deaths
0: abantu basobola bimala bali abantu babidi one Uncle Eddie
2: of course
0: yeah Eddie Kenzo
2: but an association ngaba producer
0: definitely so Uncle Eddie H abati mala bulungi nyo ngasazeo then ne Uncle B
2: mpoza Uncle B yani
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2: anti kati tumuyite ngebintu bigani
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2: e local government
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2: 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What we want to munga to solo boy money.
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2: 6th of June.
0: Are you ready? The UK's hottest wave is starting down. In partnership with Mandali Manor, NSG brings you Sounds of the Diaspora, live in Kampala. 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This is not just a concert, it's a whole vibe. 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
5: Oja phone ngoro.
4: Umvuko no.
5: Forever.
4: Usually my highlight for Eid.
5: Oh yeah.
4: Is pilau. So I made an agreement, a verbal agreement with my friend Shaq. So Shaq, on Eid, goes to his jaja's house.
5: Shaq is Muslim?
4: Yeah, yeah.
5: All right.
4: And his jaja is big on pilau and basically Eid festivities, right?
5: Yeah, yeah, yeah.
4: So he will send me an Eid package every other Eid.
5: Bambi.
4: This time round, Shaq is in Kigali. He's filming for Kigali Fashion Week.
5: Yes, yes, yes.
4: So this means that I actually have no highlight for Eid.
5: That's why you've been sad.
4: Not really. But I just can't imagine the fact that I'm not going to eat something like
5: highlight for Eid. Trevor, do you have one?
6: Yeah.
4: What?
6: I usually go to my friend's place called Fahad. Mama, we ampaka tamu kalamba yemira ajigabira mu butamu. Buli kimu atenga akugamba akubutamu nga busatu. Mchere, wali kanyama, wali
5: kanyuzi, wali
6: wow. Wachi mwuzi sa chapati.
5: Wow, hit us up. Let us know what is your highlight for ED so far. Tuakatambula mu esawa ziri satu. About 16 minutes onto the top of the hour. Some of you have already had like that heavy breakfast. You know, you're enjoying that moment with your people. You're planning your day. And now there are legends who are pissed off because their phones have not yet rung.
4: They have, not, early,
5: they, are not, they have not. Ah, bruh. If you have not yet been invited by 9, best believe me, you're getting no invitation.
6: Yeah.
5: Joe Genda, you're not priority. My highlight is usually what happens in the night, because you now have a stake in the night economy. We be shaba staking. We be having a good time. And yeah, everyone who promised something, they get to deliver today. Tonight.
6: So, other food.
5: Eh?
6: They are delivering tonight.
4: Yeah. But nangi, mkwano gwange faba, zemu message one.
5: Nakaima?
4: Eh.
5: Ewa musuza?
4: Eh.
5: Yeah, by the way, I understood. Fab, me and you were not. By the way, Fab, in 20, there was a time when we were best friends.
4: There was a time.
5: Until Victor Sekatawa entered the equation and the Prima Simu, Alpha Times, then Jumba.
4: And that was it.
5: Fab put me on the bench and even sent me on loan.
4: As a player, when you're not on form, bench.
5: Let's hear what you guys have to say. What are you looking forward to? Good morning.
7: Mr. Henry, you know, this is Jira Bank. Uchimaya wasile mbaze mwebi zebi ya weba kula ulio kujia kama simu. 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
5: Wow.
7: ba posting kola bofana naga no side ti side eh mama mama simu gabo kati se vatu tade da bula ah silamu muri wa vinyo Christmas jamulo za yesu tazali we
5: toko lima na ya ula kevin
4: we seka tawa gambia we fuge
5: seka by the way alpha Seka, then there is Gwabakula na ya kanto, ba muita
4: ani?
5: Ani. There's that guy. He's from Jinja.
4: Alpha.
5: Musafi.
4: Ah.
5: Eyo kiriki. Kati, first, let me ask. You're going to Kenzo's place?
4: Is it?
5: I'm going to arrest your car keys.
4: Is it not your family?
5: You are each. Seka, tawa to sale, chiro kusheds. Let us know. Give us that call on 0777-674-674 or send us an audio and let us know what is your highlight for ED. What is that one thing that really stands out for you for ED? Trevor Duvan, what are
6: you doing?
5: Oh, wow.
6: Are
5: you and your son?
6: Yeah.
5: Moli ingagwe. Ananguvi is saying happy ED to you guys. DJ Rocky Miles Yagambi agenda kuwebaka uwebasi. Yeah? Going to sleep after sleep, then work, then sleep, then sleep. Yeah? We already know where Premier is going to be. I want to remind you guys that it's going down today at the Villa Shades of Kampala. We have Haruna. Can you imagine? We're going to be singing those beautiful old ballads. Haji, Emere Wedi. So make sure you come through. What time is your set? 7.
6: No.
5: 6.
6: 8. Yeah.
5: So if you want to see DJ Trevor live at the Villa, it is 8 a.m.
4: Yeah, go Trevor. Music waro no mwina
5: go. Auntie Asoka. He's going to sing band, by the way, live band, so.
4: Mukana imbe talking abamaze dochili ya kuka.
5: Jar guide. Enjoy the rest of your day.
4: Guys.
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1: What up? 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

0: new gen. 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
2: Okay, guys, welcome to the show. Crystal Panda, Kuhani Kuhani, and
0: your
2: Ray
0: name
2: DJ.
0: Is not Crystal Panda. Why are you lying?
1: Right now,
0: you
1: we
0: are
1: have Haji Ali.
0: Haji Habat Ali.
1: Guys, if you could see Crystal right now, if you are online, watching us online, you can see he is in a kanzu.
0: Yes.
1: What
0: yes.
1: do they call a kanzu in English?
0: It's a kanzu.
1: It's a kanzu? Yeah.
2: In English?
1: In English.
0: Yes.
2: Really?
1: Crystal, you tell us. Since you have so much literature.
2: I don't know. I don't know.
1: He's like, really?
0: A kanzu is a kanzu is a kanzu.
1: He is so serious about pilau today. He had to dress up.
2: Surprisingly,
1: like
2: I don't have anywhere I'm going.
1: You're lying.
2: I swear on my mom's. I don't have anywhere I'm going.
1: Crystal.
0: So there is no Zahara.
2: No.
1: Hanifa.
0: Fatuma.
2: I just.

0: Tune
1: in. Haji Habat.
0: Habat Ali.
2: Guys.
0: He reminds me a lot of that song.
2: Don't listen to him.
0: But you look good though.
2: Thank you so much, guys.
0: It's just there.
2: I know I've shocked you guys.
0: All his bums are showing through.
2: Like, whatever. Bro, stop.
0: Why are you?
2: You're spoiling my outfit. Guys, I just wanted to look so cool today and religious, but these guys are messing up my outfit. I feel bad. Too bad, but well, happy Eid Day to all my Muslim friends and fans and also the families that are catching the show right now. That's why I had to dress like this today. And I want to thank you so much, guys. I wish you the best. Pilau is today. If you don't invite us for your pilau, then you got a problem. Nafe tuwa liyeza ku Christmas. That's it. Good morning. Let's get into the cookie.
3: 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Sweet as it sounds. 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

0: I like that. She ride the shout out all the riders. How you doing?
1: She like the wave like mermaid.
0: All the riders out there, you good.
1: Mami wata.
0: Tendiku digi.
1: You are a hajj.
0: Let's get into what's happening on the streets
1: before
0: right now.
1: Before that, I have to remind my people that payments with Momo and why are you mad? 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
0: Okay, so
1: Word on the Street.
0: Yes.
1: Hajat Habat Ali.
0: Haji.
1: Haji.
0: It's any Naji comes with
1: Let me tell you. The kanzu is nice, but gypsy. I'm so tired of that cheap thing of yours. Oh my God, ever since I came in here, she's been saying that thing. Here, love is nice, but gypsy.
4: Yes.
1: Have you heard that?
0: What do you mean?
1: Oh my
4: Money
1: God!
4: Is
1: oh,
4: good.
1: But gypsy.
0: What is?
1: Oh my God! You don't have brain rot. Oh.
0: What did you say?
1: You don't brain, have rot. Brain rot. You're not like scrolling too much on TikTok because like that's
4: you don't know gypsy. You don't know gypsy.
0: No, but you can put me on. What's up?
1: No, so it was just
4: it's a guy. Yeah. He's comparing everything to chips. Fries. So I'm like, the kanzu is nice, but gypsy.
1: And she has been saying that since I stepped in here. That's what she's been saying.
4: That's a lie, Bambokoloto.
1: You are not lying. Anyway.
0: So, Eid Day is today, and every Muslim that is catching the show right now, I want to thank you so much for loving us and for rocking with us every single time we'll be on. Go celebrate with your friends. I when I was coming, I spotted a lot of people going for prayers and all that, which is a good thing. And I love it when parents pull up with their kids for prayers, because I went to a single, but they forget about their kids. But when they go as a family, I love it, man. It gives me chills of like, you know, Christmas. You guys, the families have gone to church. But shout out to all the Muslims. Guys,
1: the streets are empty.
4: Eat Mubarak, guys.
1: Very empty.
0: But why are we workers on radio? Because we should be in my
1: office. You are a public servant.
4: Yes.
1: You have to
4: afford,
1: you have no option,
4: you have
1: but you have
4: to be your
1: here.
4: Life. You have to afford to chips.
0: Yes.
1: We're going to take off.
0: Yesterday, the president announced his new cabinet, and we were just going to put a spotlight on some of the people that we were shocked to see and the ones that we were not shocked to see. I was shocked to see Honorable Namere on the list right there. She's a minister
1: she
0: of state for local government.
1: But give me that bell.
0: And right now, she is. There are so many people that doubted her. They're like, no. I think there's something the president spotted in her. And in her speech when she was talking about it, she was like, I didn't expect it.
1: I was sugar mama.
0: But I have a feeling she did. Mamito knew that she was going to be a minister. Like, come on.
1: I was sugar mama. And I saw the clips of her crying.
0: Yeah.
1: While hugging our sugar boy.
0: Yeah.
1: I was just so
0: I'm asking myself, what is Mr. Kabanda feeling right now, Honorable? Because that's his hope. So I wonder how they are feeling right now, because they're not, you know, in good terms.
4: He's gonna go home, chill, eat some chips.
1: Kuhani, we are discussing national matters.
0: Another minister that I'm happy for is Honorable Balam. He right now owns a whole ministry of local government. He's a minister for local government and all that. So when about your PDM money, about LC chairman, about Chibi, Temukola, Balam Wajja. He was the youth minister, so now he was, you know. So the former minister of health, that's Honorable Ruth Acheng. So now she's in ICT. So Mkulubali Omunsi, the people that say that but now he's the Minister of Health. And another one that I'm so happy about, but let me then I'll talk about the other. Shout out to Honorable Diana Mutasi.
1: Crystal and
0: No. I love the dress you guys are going to see the clip.
1: You are lying,
0: Shout out to you.
1: Lying.
0: I want to be a friend. I want to be a friend so bad, but she's a minister.
4: But have you eaten chips?
0: In charge of the president.
1: We are going to take off your mic.
0: Wait.
1: We are going to take off your mic. I promise, Kohani.
0: Now she's a minister and a honorable of Buikwe, Woman MP Buikwe District. Mm. But now she's a minister too, in charge of the office of the president and also vice president and all that, that office. So she's the one,
4: but
0: the minister in charge of it.
4: Do you want to be her friend because of the position she has or because of her dress?
1: Because of the back.
0: We all know.
1: No, I want to be a friend because
0: she has class and she's stylish. I love how she.
4: Okay. Ali is forgetting
0: No, but guys, on a real joke aside, she's a married lady with kids. I don't want to go that side. But on a real, I like her style and class. She looks so.
4: Yeah, me too.
0: Lastly, the other people can wait, but on the real, give me the bell. This is my good friend, and I was so happy to see him take on this seat, ladies and gentlemen. Shout out to Professor Lawrence, Dr. Muganga.
1: Kongura.
0: Yes.
1: Kongura.
0: He's a state minister now for foreign affairs. That's the VC of Victoria University, if you didn't know. Yes.
1: I really wanted
0: him to be either in the Ministry of Education or maybe in the Ministry of ICT because he's so good. I don't know, maybe the president has the way he sees his things, but when on the ground the people we see, I felt like it was going to be so important for him to be in that docket or that Ministry of
4: Education,
0: either ICT or Education, because that gentleman right there is well educated when
4: it comes. Right now he's in foreign affairs. So I have a question. It's a very stupid question. If you are a minister of foreign affairs and you cheat with a foreigner, is that a foreign affair?
1: You know what?
0: Shut up.
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0: What's Trending is sponsored by Eververse Malt. Yeah. 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
1: Yes, 106.5 Energy Radio, the beat of the moment. Crystal Panda is my name right here with Evelyn Mike. She's here to talk about so many things.
2: Yes, but also remember, grab yourself an Eververse as you go through your Eid today. It is a sunny day outside. We need you hydrated as you celebrate. But also remember, over the weekend, we are all gathering at Motive Bugolobi for the Fun Bench, brought to you by Pepsi, because we have to watch the match against...
3: Say it louder for Crystal Panda. He needs to hear it.
2: We have to watch the match against
1: Chelsea and the small team.
2: It's Arsenal PSG and the small PSG. Team. Yeah. So yes, we are.
3: Are you calling Arsenal a small team?
1: Yeah,
3: and you'll regret that on Monday. Let me hope you'll have the nerve to say it's a small team.
1: No problem.
3: I'll be waiting for you on Monday.
1: Evelyn Mike is here to talk about the legends, talk about what is happening. What's popping,
3: guys? Steve Harvey. The one and only, the global icon, went on his Twitter and he said, so, you know, people have, by the way, people outside this world plan for vacations. He said, what's the best kept secret in all of Africa? The rest of us can start planning trips. And my dear beloved Ugandans came in the comment section and said, Uganda, Uganda, Uganda. And guess what Steve Harvey said?
2: Yes.
3: He said, Uganda sounds amazing. I'm sold. So, guys, anytime from now, Steve Harvey will be packing his bags and he'll be coming to Uganda. And it's funny how lately these international stars come into our country and we don't even get to know. Remember the time Kim Kardashian and Kanye were in this country and we didn't know about it. Even that UGG star from Empire, he's called Howard. He was even in this country and we didn't even know about it. Mm-hmm. Akon came at least that one we knew about it. Mm-hmm. And then, oh, my God, I've forgotten her name.
1: Aya Stark. And Nick Cannon too.
3: Yeah, yeah. So we actually sold out there. I like it. I like the fact that.
2: But we have to put rules, by the way, for these traveling people, because some of them come and then you go back and start talking. If you come and start, stay there where you are.
3: What do you mean? They've come to see the gorillas.
1: That's why I feel the tourism board needs to do a lot. When you know somebody is in the country, squeeze like a budget somewhere.
3: And get how them. People got to know that Diplo was in the country? So amazing.
1: Squeeze like a budget. Even if you don't have a budget, squeeze it. Get something. Get somewhere.
2: There is always make a budget. Sure. Trust.
1: Yes. I don't know why they don't utilize such moments. Like, these are top, you know, international
2: artists.
1: Yeah, to
2: sell the pearl, yeah.
1: So squeeze like a budget somewhere. Mubafune mangwagumbagame, do this for us. Post this. Like, I mean, be quick.
3: At least you can cater for their accommodation,
1: You see what
3: transport.
1: Kenya did with... Speed.
2: Usher speed.
1: Those guys were too fast.
3: They were very fast, man. He had a good time in Kenya. He had a very good time. Yeah. So I'm going to take you back, guys, to Palazzo and King Saha one more time.
2: Chipsy, okay.
3: First, give her chips.
4: I know. I feel like they should mute her mic.
2: No, me, I just want fries.
3: Let me take you back, guys, to King Saha and Palazzo. You remember that back and forth that kept on happening on the internet?
2: Yes.
3: And then King Saha came out to say, Palazzo, you know, attacked me and a team of goons attacked me in the middle of the forest and so on. So Palazzo went on his live and said, man, do you have evidence? Do you have a video? I even met Palazzo and I asked him, are you okay, my brother? Are you okay? He said, you also want to believe in the propaganda? I was like, no, bro, I trust you. So for me, if he says he didn't do nothing, he didn't do nothing. Okay. But moving on, the fans of King Saha have come out to put a post. The fans of... The fans of King Saha have put up a car wash so they can collect money to replace the car that was damaged. That car was in the video. I think we've all seen it. The car that is allegedly Mbujibako na timu ya Palazzo. But Palazzo is asking for evidence. If you have evidence, ngakone motokayo. But moving on, now we'll be streeting our gamba. King Saha planning to take a chivolo on the same date with Dr. Jose Chameleon. On the streets. If this is true, I do not want us to forget that Dr. Jose Chameleon is the biggest in East Africa and will forever be. Yes. So, if there is a way, King Saha, if this is true that you're planning to put a concert at Millennium These are not good things, by the way. We've talked about this over the years. If your friend has announced that 4th December, because the beginning of this year, Cameron has been talking about having a concert. He even changed dates because some other artists had concerts on it, but those particular dates. Mm. And he said, 4th December, I'm going to be live at Cricket Oval, Lugogo. And if you know about it, why would you want to put a concert on the same date?
1: This is how we part ways, me and you.
3: Mm.
1: You guys have been preaching, oh, everyone has his own audience.
3: Mm.
1: Everyone has his own audience. Everybody can pull up.
3: Mm.
1: Why, when it comes to this, is when you draw a line and be like, don't do this.
3: Have you ever had me say that? Personally? Have you ever had me say that?
1: I think I've ever.
3: No.
1: Oh, yeah, they all have their own audience.
3: Let me tell you one thing. I have never, ever supported artists putting a concert on the same date.
1: Never, then it's okay.
3: Yeah.
1: My point is this. These are all artists. Like you said, Chameleon is the biggest artist to you.
3: In East Africa.
1: Yes. And
3: to everyone.
1: Chameleon boy, Diago. Then Saha also is entitled to what he believes and thinks.
3: Mm.
1: So, Oliva Basazo take a whole show, you could not kure. No, you take a bet wale. Anti Mamma Sibam Mugama to your mind have a funny way. Katimarachu and Adura Mugama, but just take a gundimba atechi.
3: But you know,
1: I believe
3: you know,
1: he's a top artist.
3: If this is true, but you know, Chameleon has a stone on King Saha's career.
1: Oh, definitely. He's a good father.
3: So there is no way you can do that, even if you have your own audience.
1: Well, I can't judge
3: you
1: Saha.
3: Are supposed to be in the chairs or in the audience cheering Chameleon when he's having a concert.
1: Listen.
3: Not being on another ground having your own concert.
1: Guys, my point is this.
3: Yeah.
1: These are top artists. If Chameleon had a show, for example, on a day with me, yes, I would say, I mean, they can't call it.
3: Yeah.
1: But these are top artists. They all have their own audiences.
2: But one is bigger than the other.
1: Okay, fine. You even,
3: and they're both great artists.
1: Even King Saha Jakugamba, at the moment, I'm big.
2: Yes.
1: What are you going to tell him?
2: But
1: I have my fans.
2: You see, it's kind of like disrespectful because this man put this date out. Long time. Long time.
1: Well, like I said, they all have their own audiences.
2: Now, from this perspective of with him having the beef with the brother, it looks like it's a let me get at you guys and see what you guys are going to do about it. That's
1: and
2: how
1: that is what
2: out.
1: Makes the industry. So let them go head to head.
3: These guys are saying, let's stand with King Saha and give him a new ride. They've even put numbers and everything. Nae, in the Evelyn Mike, our fans are King Saha, Mumwaga, our fans are Givaliwa, Nenze, Nga Evelyn Mike. Sisavola, kuwa mugaga sente, mugaga yarai no kumpa.
1: Antikati gwenga Evelyn Mike, gwenga. 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
1: ati kukwazi mubu
3: sanga wa. If the numbers are here, that means that clearly saying in case you have like a 50k or 100k drop
1: are you a
3: King
1: Saha fan?
3: I like his music,
1: but you're not a fan.
3: If you like someone's music,
1: are you a fan? Yes or no?
3: I'm a fan.
1: Thank you
3: fan
1: so much. So you have a right to say no or yes for the card, you know, donation.
3: Na
1: innocent. What do you want?
3: But let me ask you a question. Katinga Palaso Sawa zineno nga musondera.
1: Sichaliwo.
3: For the level in a court, it's not going to be level. By the way, let me tell you guys, Palaso is a giver.
1: I know,
3: a full-time giver.
1: True.
3: Kati walo ne wembela unengamba kachano msa janze mwechi.
1: Na ya katono koina. Coming a lot to him.
3: That's why I gave him my loyalty.
1: Thank you. Can never find him a Saha. Bagamba daddy, emaro kabaji ononye, katukusonye, obuzibu obusanze.
3: Na watambu za wigere.
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6: Good morning, you dangerous little disco biscuit. 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That smile's got people forgetting what they were doing. That strut's got the room paying attention. 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Let's get funky.

0: You have a 106.5 Energy Radio, the beat of the moment. That is Nyiragongo by Kevin Kade. I hope you're having a good afternoon. Your Eid is going great, so I have to remind you to grab yourself a Predator as you go through your day because you need it. It's good for you. And if you want to stand a chance to win some goodies from Chelsea FC, this is your opportunity. Yes, yes, yes. You also get a chance to win a ticket to go and watch them live at Stamford Bridge. But right now, we're with Winnie Mbabazi. It's time to get into sports.
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3: God, it's about the time to slide into sports. What's popping? What's going on?
4: All right. Today is Giving Friday. I don't know why. I hope I don't wake up in the morning feeling like it's Saturday when it's just midweek. But let's start with Anthony Gordon because there's transfer drama already, man. It's not even... People's contracts are not even out yet. It's not yet even June 30th, but there's transfer drama. Because, okay... Newcastle's Anthony Gordon reportedly a few weeks ago, there are reports claiming that he agreed terms with Bundesliga side Bayern Munich. Now, there are also reports now at the moment claiming Barcelona are interested in Anthony Gordon and they've started club talks between themselves and Newcastle. So, Newcastle are asking for about £75 million and above for Anthony Gordon and Barcelona want to boost their squad further. Obviously, you know Robert Lewandowski is leaving. That means some goals are leaving with you. So, you need goal scorers in that squad. And they're also, because of that and the fact that they want to boost their squad further, they're working on making sure Marcus Rashford stays permanently.
3: But if I'm Barca, I would go all out for Haaland.
4: Money.
3: And the money they're spending on other players, let them just invest in one player. Because he can get them goals.
4: I understand. But
3: and he will create that competition between Mbappe and Haaland.
4: Yo! Money!
3: If Real Madrid gets Haaland, it's over for him.
4: But also, those will be more troubles for Real Madrid. Because how many people is he putting on the bench?
3: Well, Mourinho will
4: Putting on the bench?
3: He'll find a way.
4: Anyway, Conference League tonight, Crystal Palace and Rayo Vallecano in Leipzig. So for Crystal Palace, obviously, you know, the name we have to put in front and he will be available for the game is Jean-Philippe Mateta. He'll be spearheading that attack as well as Ismail Assar. Ismail Assar is actually, and I spoke about this in the morning, he's actually the Conference League top scorer at the moment with 9 goals. He's flying high. The midfielder, Adam Wharton, obviously, also will require a late fitness test. But I think that's also just for them to say he will be available. I think they just don't want to make it very... He got an ankle injury, so maybe they don't want to make it very easy for Rayo Vallecano to calculate him being part of the squad. But he might be available. And Crystal Palace have won just one. You need to keep that in mind. One of their last 6 matches across all competitions. I think when they got so further ahead in the Conference League, I think Ole Glasner just put the Premier League on hold. Like... Let's first concentrate on what we have going on. And in the morning, I did mention a bit of what he said yesterday during his pre-match conference when he was asked about because you know he's leaving Crystal Palace at the end of this season. And he said he will be the happiest when Crystal Palace win the Conference League, make their way to Europa League, where he said, in his own words, that's where Crystal Palace deserves to be. Especially after what happened to them and Nottingham Forest the other time. So he's just saying, this time there won't be anyone trying to step in their way to make you not deserve Europa League qualification. So let's hope he makes it happen and leaves the club happy. He will be happy. The fans will be happy. The players will be happy as well. He'll leave a happy man. For West Ham... I know. They just got relegated a few days ago. And there's been a lot of talk. Even I was here yapping. And I've spoken about it since Monday. About how likely it is for Nuno Espirito Santo to get sacked. Even though he just joined in September when Graham Potter got sacked. And he joined on a 3-year contract. But there were still those rumors saying he will still be sacked regardless. Because he has failed to do what brought him. The club still got relegated. Well... Now, there were even developments to that same rumor, and I spoke about this yesterday, actually, where they said if Nuno Espirito Santo gets sacked, his next best replacement could be former Burnley coach Scott Parker. I spoke on that yesterday, but now it looks like West Ham themselves want to clear the air, and they have released, just a few minutes ago, actually, released a statement in which they are confirming that Nuno Espirito Santo will stay as coach. He's not leaving. It's quite lengthy, though, because they were apologizing to the fans and staff about how the season has gone, saying although relegation is not what any of us wanted, we now have to look forward. And they said the board must now review every aspect of the club's operation to ensure that we return to the Premier League, hopefully in August 2027, and we are a better West Ham United in every way, on and off the pitch. And lastly, it said Nuno made it very clear that he's highly motivated for the challenge of guiding West Ham back to the top flight as the first time, at the first time of asking. That must be the unquestionable goal for next season. So let's wait and see how it turns out. Declan Rice posted on his stories about West Ham and how gutted he was that the club that gave him an opportunity when all these other clubs sent him away has got relegated, unfortunately. And it's so bad. He had to be happy for Arsenal and celebrate, but also sad for West Ham to be relegated on that same day, for him to have both emotions at the same time. So he posted about that on his Insta stories. And still about West Ham, I saw some news, but I guess we'll get into that another day, about them having all these debts. So a lot of money, actually hundreds of, I think a little bit short of £200 million in debt. So there's that conversation to be had as well. But also, just lastly, Leicester City icon Kasper Schmeichel, Schmeichel's son, has officially announced his retirement from professional football. He's 39 years old, which you'd say for a goalkeeper, especially a decent goalkeeper, you'd say, why is he retiring now? His dad. He's okay.
3: How old is he? Like,
4: I think in his 60s. He should be 60 something.
3: But he
4: doesn't
3: look 60, man.
4: He's in great health. But unfortunately, Kasper Schmeichel is retiring following a devastating shoulder injury. He's been playing for Scottish giants Celtic, and he confirmed that medical experts have advised him to return. That a return to top level competition is no longer possible. Mm. So unless he just wants to damage his body forever, it would be a good time. But also, live as a champion with, you know, instead of coming back and spoiling everything and getting injured every 2 weeks, just respect your shoulder and stay away. And that's what he's doing. So good stuff. A lot going on in the French Open, but we'll get into that tomorrow.
0: Yes. Also, remember, guys, that Play Loud is live and also loud. And you can catch a show called The Last Round. And The Last Round is a bar-style talk show where they discuss bold, unfiltered conversations, explore real-life topics like culture, relationships, money, and everyday Ugandan life. All you have to do is download the Play It Loud app and watch it every Monday, because they drop a new episode every Monday. But also remember that Jumia's anniversary deals are almost live. All you have to do is stay tuned from June 1st to June 31st and prepare yourself for exciting discounts. 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

0: 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Because that is the most important version and reflection of yourself.
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1: 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Loud. 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

0: are still the baddest radio in the land. 106.5 Energy Radio, the beat of the moment. We are the AM gang with your girl, Miss Kohani Honey, the baddest mama jama, Crystal Panda, and Re DJ. But right now, it's about that time we get into another fire quickie. But I have to still remind you that next week, actually not next week, this weekend, we are at Motive Bugo Lobby. Tickets are only 20K. Fun bench, you don't want to miss it. Because Arsenal haters, we are going to be there. Paris must shine. We must shine. So go ahead and grab your tickets right now and come and have fun. Because this is brought to you by Pepsi. And it's you just can't miss it, okay? You just can't miss it. But also remember that Rock Boom is here for you. Boom Chakala Boom Chi campaign season 3 is back. All you have to do is buy yourself a Rock Boom or a Silverback. Check under the cap. What you see is what you win. So go ahead and buy that right now and hydrate your day as you go on. But right now, it's time to get into a fire quickie with Re DJ. Here we go.
1: There's nothing as sweet as a quickie. Sweet as it sounds. 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
1: 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Crystal Panda here, Kuhani Kuhani and Ray DJ. It's exactly 15 past midday. In the next hour, we're going to be having Brian Ways, who's actually in the building. But for now, I think it's about the time to talk about the convo of the day.
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4: Yeah, well, now remember to grab yourself a Mirinda or a Mountain Dew as you go through your day. Whatever favors you most, that is what you should get, because I want you to be hydrated as you enjoy your holiday today. Now, the conversation of the day is quite simple. Since it's a holiday, we have a very interesting question. Given a chance to spend your holiday anywhere in the world, where would it be?
1: Singa katunda kuwaka kisakati. 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
4: Aha. 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
1: I'm sorry.
5: Maracho, sepa.
1: Because I mean, the way
5: she's... Should I give you something to laugh about?
1: No, the way she's interpreting it at times, it cracks me, man. Sorry.
4: What do you mean? What is funny now?
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1: Yes, 106.5 Energy Radio, the beat of the moment. Crystal Panda here. But hey, if you are listening to us and you're at campus, M10 Vibe Tribe is actually coming back next semester. So if you're at campus, you want your room to be pimped. You want the biku to get out, the what? Rooms are and all that. So M10 will be pimping your room and the makeover. They will be changing your room to something different that you've ever wished for. So all you need to do is to be part of it, and you get to know more details of how you can be doing that, because we are coming to your university next semester.
2: And also, if you're having pilau right now, drink an Evervest. You'll like it.
3: But
1: today we're going to.
2: What is our menage a trois?
3: Yes, we are asking the question, if you're given the chance to be anywhere in the world with some kamani and spend your week, your holiday there, where would it be?
1: Anywhere in the world?
3: Yep. Anywhere.
1: First, I'm going to start with Uganda. I want to go to Chobe.
3: Okay.
1: Yep, I want to go to Chobe so bad.
3: Which side is that?
1: That's in the north.
2: Okay.
1: Around,
2: it's a nice place, actually.
1: Yeah. So I want to go there.
2: Expensive.
3: Palabek.
1: Yeah. Where Kanye was when he came to Uganda.
2: And hey.
1: So I want to go there so
2: nice
1: bad.
2: Nice and expensive.
1: And I'm saving money for that place. I'm going to go there.
2: I'm saving money. Are you lying to people, Krista?
1: I'm serious.
3: Saving money.
2: If you wanted to right now, you would stop this show and go. Now he's here saying saving money. You want to relate to that, the broke ones. No, please.
3: Habad Ali.
1: Another one. You know there are cool places in South America?
3: Yes.
1: Mm-hmm. I see them on my the reels on Instagram, and also in Asia. There are some cool places that side, bro.
3: True.
1: So when I get the money, when I get a chance to do that, I want to go that side. People enjoy going to here, America and all that, UK, but I feel like there are cool places
3: in vacationing
1: Asia.
3: In the UK?
2: Exactly. That's only work. I would only go there for work, honestly.
3: I know, right?
1: So there are places in Asia, that in Thailand, Malaysia, brav, that I would love to go and spend.
3: Are you going to Thailand because you love thighs?
1: No. No, I would love to go there with a with a girl.
2: In the air today,
1: I want to go there with my woman. Like, there are things I want to do with my babe.
3: Which one?
2: You choose. Ngenda kusiba famu. Hey, I'm a cousin. Take a corner.
3: Continue.
1: I'm done. You guys know me, I'm done.
2: We know done. You. Yeah. We don't.
3: You're not done. You are Hubbard.
1: I know how to get you.
2: That sounds like a sexual threat.
3: I know, right? Ooh. Why are you threatening me?
2: Like,
3: we're not scared.
2: Girl.
3: Okay, for me, the first place, I love the beach. I love water. Definitely, I do. The coast of East Africa has my heart, to be honest. It does.
2: Diani.
3: Yes, Diani.
2: Me too.
3: Blue water, white sandy beaches. Yes, I'll be there.
1: Isn't that place
3: Hawaii.
1: Expensive?
2: No, it's actually affordable.
3: It's actually very affordable.
1: Hey.
3: Hawaii any day. Yes, Hawaii. I'm coming to you guys. I'd want to go to New Zealand too. I don't know why, but New Zealand just has my heart too. But if we're talking about Jamaica.
2: Because you like shaking bums.
3: It's not even about that. If you see me in Jamaica, don't call my phone.
2: You don't know them.
3: Yes, I don't know you.
2: You're a stranger.
3: Please. No? Yes, please. Leave me. I'm just there to enjoy life.
2: Wow.
3: And be treated nicely. Yes.
2: Okay. Personally, first and foremost, I think it will be Santorini.
3: Okay, girl.
2: I want to wake up and see white. And then with a vasectomized man. With vasectomy. So there is nothing. I don't come out there with baby fever. This one.
1: Are you okay?
2: Yes, I am.
1: Okay, go on.
2: Thank you. Two is Bora Bora.
3: Okay. You just want to go where the Usherati is. Google.
2: Whatever. That is it. What's that though?
3: Google.
2: What? How do they spell
3: Usherati,
2: it?
3: Usherati, the way you're just saying it.
2: Usherati.
3: Yes. I think the other place I would go, if it's in Europe, Monaco, because I want to be with the big ballers. Agabola.
1: Just,
3: how much is money?
1: Just say you just want to get a sugar daddy with money.
3: Yes, who doesn't want a sugar daddy?
0: Menage a Talk on the AM show. 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

0: Yes, 106.5 Energy Radio, the beat of the moment. Crystal Panda here, Kuhani Kuhani and Ray DJ. If you're locked in right now, we are the AM Shomanet Friday from 11 to 2 p.m. And the Sons of Bruce, the first right there, Holly and Cranium, Girl Trip. Hope you guys enjoyed it. It's about the time we talk about the convo of the day from you guys. Give us a call on 0777-674-674. You can as well go through your WhatsApp. That's 0740674. If you're to go on a holiday right now, which place would you go to?
1: Yes, also remember to grab yourself Mirinda as you go through your day. But also remember that the Jumia anniversary sale is coming soon. So from the 1st of June to the 31st of June, it's going to be going on. 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
0: Yes, 0777-674-674. And we got some texts right here on Agambachi. Good morning, NRG. Congrats, all presenters. I'm from Bulam. Bulambuli, yes.
2: Bulambuli, yes. Bale.
0: Yeah. Oh, because you're Musamia.
2: Mogisu.
0: Kale, Sam Odise listening in from Kisumu in 254, wishing everyone an amazing show filled with good vibes, laughter, and great energy tonight. Thank you.
1: Kisumu Bear, Kisumu. Yeah. Itira jande Kisumu.
2: Oh, God, I can't with any of you.
0: Kale, 0777-674-674. I think many people are just still trying to talk about the list of the ministers here. Now to have
2: we moved on.
1: They are very excited, let me tell you. But you have something else to be excited for, because Pepsi is not letting you down when it comes to the Champions League. Because Tels Bukoto is going to be live in action with the match between Arsenal and PSG. So if you can't make it to Motive Bukolobi, you can make it to Tels Bukoto. Come through, have fun, watch the match, but also have a Pepsi in hand, because
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4: 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And the mere fact we keep doing that, that means we are growing, and that makes us unstoppable. So never stop. 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

0: All right, that's the lady I was talking about yesterday that I feel like she deserved an award, man. Last year she did so, so good. Shout out to Cash Pro, Gamota, my friend, my good, good friend. What's good?
1: It's okay, Molly can chill. She can come for MTN Vibe Tribe. We'll pimp her room. Yeah, courtesy of and Energy Radio. Because it's about renewing things, you know? It's about renewing things. New semester, new vibes, right?
0: Yeah.
1: Yes.
0: Yeah, yeah, we know. So if your man out there, you have money, Kuhani is looking for a man with money to go with her to Chobe. Yep.
2: Girl, do you need to go with a man? I feel like you just need the money and then he can sponsor. Yeah. They'll see you after
0: Chobe. There's no man that can put money into you to go to Chobe when he can't smash you from there. My sister, get serious.
2: Boring. My men are so boring.
0: No guy can do that. We can take you to Chobe for what?
2: And then I'll see you after. He probably has a flight and then he'll come back.
0: I take you to Chobe, I must smash you from all the angles of Chobe.
1: All the angles of Chobe.
0: Yes. Do you know how expensive Chobe is?
2: Crystal Rimuka.
1: These are things of the earth.
0: No, my sister. No, I can call you my sister, but when you reach Chobe...
1: you want to take
0: you got a bed over for daddy. I can give you money here. I call you my sister, but we reach Chobe. Nobody's going to save you.
1: This is a friendship. You can just become me as a friend, right?
0: Am I your brother?
1: As a friend.
0: No. Are we from the same mom, same dad?
2: No, you have to do something.
0: Friend in the watch. We go there. You're my friend here in Kampala, Chobe. You're going to
2: moving forward.
0: Yes.
2: Marcus, no, not you two.
0: We get to Chobe. Immediately we get to Chobe. Before even the Simanya room service comes in, but room service. Let's get it back.
3: 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Sweet as it sounds. 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

0: Ladies and gentlemen, we have Runway. Yes, welcome to the show, my brother. How is everything going on? How are you doing?
1: Everything is cool. Everything is cool.
0: Everything
1: I'm just
0: is
1: human.
0: Great.
1: Yeah.
0: Is it your first time on Energy Radio?
1: This is my third time.
0: Third time?
1: Mm. Yeah. Mm. Yeah.
0: How are you?
1: I'm just nice.
0: You're kind of lost. Like, what's happening, my guy? What are you working on? I mean, guys, if you don't know who we have in the building, this is one of the guys that we have in the country. He's a very good graphics designer.
2: Yeah. Mm.
0: He's a very good person when it comes to writing proposals and all that.
2: Mm.
0: And away from music, he does that. That's his side, you know, quest.
2: Mm.
0: But he's also a good vocalist. At the same time, a producer, a good writer. Mm. He has worked with dope artists. Mm. And that's Fia on the track right there, if you don't know who we're talking about and we have in the building. Ladies and gentlemen, Brian Wells, one more time.
2: Okay.
0: My guy.
1: Yo.
0: Is it because of your nature as a person that you're a calm guy, laid back? Is that's why people don't hear more from you?
1: I don't know, but I think getting lost is value, and getting lost is respect.
0: Ooh.
1: And getting lost is also, it doesn't make you someone who is proud, but it makes you grounded.
0: Deep.
1: Yeah.
0: Very deep.
1: Yeah.
0: Kohani, that's very deep.
2: Yes, it is.
0: Deep, deep, down the throat. I like it. Bro,
2: Crystal.
0: The music now, what has been happening, man? Like, when it comes to music, did you take a break or you were like, music is not my thing at the moment, and then you know?
1: No, it's not like that. I think earlier last year, I was moving with my album that was 411.
2: Mm.
1: Yeah, and most of the times, I reached a point of listening to music not sounding like me.
0: Oh.
1: Yeah. And I reached a point whereby Uganda was too much of trends, too much of do this, do that.
0: Okay.
1: Then I realized I need to find what is me.
2: Mm.
1: So I chose peace over happiness, over excitement.
0: You chose good music over quick money.
1: Yes. So I went out of the noise, so I decided to listen to myself. So I've been working on me, not working on what people want, but what I need for them. Yeah.
0: Bro, what's on Twitter? This is really deep, man.
1: Yeah, so I now do my thing. I don't do it for anyone. Mm. I do it for me so that others can take it or leave it.
0: Mm.
1: Yeah.
0: As an artist, man, I understand, you know, how the industry has been running.
1: Yeah.
0: What do you think is stopping us from making it? Because right now the industry is covered up with different things.
1: Yeah.
0: You're an artist, you talked about, you know, going back a little bit and check yourself and all that.
1: Yeah.
0: What should we do to better the game?
1: I think you cannot solve a problem you don't know about or you've not researched.
0: What do you think
1: about
0: we're suffering from?
1: I think I'll use one of the reasons why I made my new album. Because Uganda chases trends with no identity. And Uganda doesn't grow.
0: What would you do, Baba?
1: This is reality. We don't grow and we are so repetitive. There is a lot of noise on radio and TV, and we call it music. There is a lot of mediocrity. Bad music blows, shines, yet good music just blows. You get. So instead of looking at the pride, we're looking at the money, because music play with money. Music play with fakeness. Music doesn't play with realness. So that is why I made my album. I dedicated it to how the industry is not growing. So I cannot sit down and relax and think Uganda is running away from me. Uganda can never run away from you in terms of music. It is always there seated. They think they are growing, but they are not.
0: Facts.
1: Yeah, we are not growing. We are just in the same place. It is just Panda who will grow alone, but it doesn't mean Uganda has grown.
2: Yeah.
1: It's just Brian Wells will choose to do the right thing, but it doesn't mean Uganda.
0: That brings me to a tweet of a guy that said the industry, the entire industry needs a reset.
1: Yeah.
0: Do you think we should do that too?
1: It needs a reset, not just with the music, but first the mindset.
0: How are we going to do that?
1: We can't do it.
0: Then what should we do?
1: You can do it.
0: Oh.
1: Yeah.
0: Now, I think what he's trying to talk about is an individual thing that we need to start with ourselves.
1: Yes. It's really individual.
0: So, but also look at it in this angle, man. I'm an artist, man. I don't have a manager. I eat off the bookings. You know, Uganda, we eat off the bookings.
1: Mm.
0: So the minute I don't get the bookings, I don't survive. You know, artists are depressed right now.
1: Mm.
0: And you're telling me to first do a reset and check myself, go back. Mm. I may not do the trend. And I do good music. Mm. But then, good music, and I know so many songs that are so good.
1: Yeah.
0: But they don't go out there. People don't give them attention. But Omwana gonna go pever, and it's gonna get booked. It's gonna get shows, and it's gonna get money,
1: and it's gonna go broke in the same short time he went up. Yeah, I'm
2: so being honest. It's more like a system.
1: Yeah, we don't have a system. Mm-hmm. We are only following a trend. These days, to chakola music, to kolabula ango, you get.
2: So would you say it's a problem with the consumers?
1: No, it's the problem.
2: Yeah.
1: From the heads, mm-hmm. the government, mm-hmm. to the last person.
2: Yes.
1: And the, as I told you, it's about the mindset mm-hmm. you get. Because mm-hmm. right now, Ojakutunuliranga, artists, Abasinga, they don't know. If you watch them, there is a quote I quoted, and I've even forgotten how it was, mm-hmm. in the Michael Jackson film.
2: Mm-hmm.
1: Michael Jackson understood music spiritually.
2: Mm-hmm.
1: And artists in Uganda, most like 90% don't understand the spiritual part of music.
2: Mm-hmm.
1: Like if you're a creative, you're already cast. Mm-hmm. You're already cast to do good.
0: Ah.
1: That is why Ojakubera Ogambe, a good musician, Ayimba Bulungi, Awandika Bulungi, Rachitavayo, Rachitakulachino. He's only cast to do good.
2: Mm-hmm.
1: However much he knows how to do bad. Mm-hmm. But bad is bad and good is good.
2: Yes.
1: So he can never do Echitamu Tumwa.
0: Do you always do interviews?
1: I do, but not always.
0: You need to do more, man. You need to do more interviews.
1: Yeah, I'll be glad to, but I don't do more, as I don't usually do.
0: I moved, my guy. You're smarter than so many musicians.
2: Yeah.
1: Mm.
0: I moved. Thank you, man.
1: Thank you so much. Thank
0: you for being well informed and also eloquent. I like it.
1: Yeah.
0: All right, we're going to get back to more music. When we come back, Brian Wes is still in the building. And if you have any question for Brian Wes, you know what to do. Go on WhatsApp 0740674674.
2: Yes, also remember that this weekend we are going to be at Tales Bukoto. So all you have to do is show up because Pepsi has got your back. We are going to be watching the match between PSG and Arsenal. Whether you're an Arsenal fan or you're a PSG fan, this is the place to be. So come through, bring your friends, bring your family because this is a moment of truth. So go ahead and grab a Pepsi as you go through your day.
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1: All right, 106.5 Energy Radio, the beat of the moment. Crystal Panda here, Kuhani Kuhani and Rick DJ. Time check is around 29 minutes to 2 p.m. We're in the last hour of the show, and we have a superstar in the building. Brian Ways is one of the biggest, you know, graphics designers we have in the country, guys. If you're looking out for somebody that can do some artwork for you, write a proposal for you, and also write a good song for you, we got him in the studio right here. But first, we're going to go into some facts.
2: Did You Know is sponsored by Becca Soifla. Becca Soifla, Funa Extra, ne BSF.
1: All right, let's talk about some facts right now before we slide into more details of the interview with Brian Ways right here. We have a law we were talking about off air, but man, industry. Carly, did you know that blue-eyed people tend to have a higher alcohol tolerance than those with dark eyes?
3: Those white people don't know Uganda.
4: Because how many black people do we have that have blue eyes?
3: Aborigines, a lot in one.
1: There are also black people that have blue eyes.
4: But not so many. Eyes.
5: Yeah, but I've spent a year without seeing any.
1: Hey.
5: Like 10 years even.
4: There are not so many.
3: In Australia, guys, go to Australia. Aborigines.
4: Are you taking me?
3: Because
1: the band already know. I told you if you want me to go with you, you know what to do.
3: Today, okay. Now, did you know there's a planet mostly made of diamonds? It's called 55 Canary E. It's around twice the size of Earth and some 40 light years away from us. It's within the Cancer constellation, so it's not in our constellation.
1: So it's going to take us. It can take you 40 years to go there.
3: No, more. These are light years.
1: Yeah, but Elon Musk is going to help us. You wait and see.
4: Yeah, you have so much hope in here.
1: Yeah, yeah.
4: And, did you know that 8% of people have an extra rib?
3: Yes, men.
4: Oh, yeah.
1: Because you came from us.
4: Please. Ew.
1: You're our extra rib.
4: So tell me, when did you give birth, Crystal? Yeah? When did you give birth? We came from you, huh?
1: Don't bring
4: Bible shenanigans.
1: You guys read the Bible?
4: Please don't do that.
3: Yours was eaten. They did chomo with your rib.
1: But anyways, is there some fact that you need? You can tell your fans any fact that you know.
5: The fact that fans know, but they forget that Brian Ways is one of the greatest artists.
1: Put some respect on his name.
3: Period.
1: Carly, let's get back to the interview. Mm. We were trying to talk about how the industry, we can work it out, be better. Mm. You're taking some time and you're still, you know, reflecting on how you can be better.
5: Yeah.
1: Now, we were talking about how artists, and don't try to look at their target audiences.
5: Mm.
1: Talk more about it.
5: There are things that are in front of our eyes, but we tend not to see them. Think about when the government is going to Okweola.
1: Yes.
5: Some money just to take care of our budget as Ugandans.
3: Mm-hmm.
5: They have to ship out, to fly out to get money, to come back to us so that Bagamba, Engudo, what. But remember, us the creatives, not only musicians or artists, all of them, they think baina kulia ku government zerese. Already tulia ku banja. Government demo ye wole. Tetulia ku zetu koze. And we all think we cannot also sell our art out there and we get the money. Mm. If the people that are richer than us think they have to go out there to sell their proposals to get money, why do we think we still need to sell to our own Ugandans, our own art, we do our own thing, than improving on what we do and sell it out there so that we can get the money too.
1: That's deep.
5: To take care of us.
3: Mm-hmm.
5: So it's just the mindset. That is why when you come to think of things like strategy, how you can build your brand and anything, bakuita wa ruzungu, oba wa gezigezi, you get.
1: Yeah.
5: They don't think things have to flow a professional way to get where they have to be. Awe kugambi na TMPCMB, nunji. Yes. Kubanga ze nunji. So when you have mpise nunji, ufuka mubi.
1: You're right, by the way. People take advantage of you. They don't respect you and all that.
5: Yeah.
1: Now, be bad manners.
5: Yeah, because they expect you to be perfect always, yet you cannot. So when you tend to change to something you had to be before, then you become bad.
1: Let's talk about your music, man. You used to work with Maro.
5: Yeah.
1: Are you guys still friends?
5: Yeah, we are still friends because Maro is one of the first artists who appreciated me. He even paid for my music video.
1: Bless
5: just
1: Maro.
5: Because he was my fan.
1: Oh,
5: yet
1: yeah.
5: I had no song.
1: Oh, yeah.
5: Yeah, and even asked me for a collab. Yet he had Mobi, would be a very good big song.
1: Yeah.
5: Yeah, so he believed in me and I appreciate him for that.
1: You guys have a song together?
5: Yeah, we have songs together.
1: Songs?
5: Yeah.
1: Wow.
5: Yeah.
1: Hey, Brian Way is one. So far, when you look at your catalog, how many songs do you have?
5: I don't know. All I know that I have many singles and I have 3 albums. So
1: you're not a collaboration artist?
5: I do collaborations, but I follow my spirit.
1: Ah.
5: I don't sing with anyone.
1: What do you think about this thing whereby you work with an artist and they leave a song for you to die with it? Have you ever encountered that in the industry whereby you do a song with an artist, they don't even promote it, they don't even care about it, don't even post about it? I saw it with French Montana, Baraka and the other guy.
5: Yeah.
1: They did a song and I was so hyped up about the song.
5: Yeah.
1: I didn't see French post the song anywhere. I felt so bad.
5: You can't feel bad. You know why?
1: Why?
5: That's why I've told you, you need to learn how to be bad. When you learn how to be bad, when bad things happen, you feel good. You don't even be emotional about them because they are normal to you. You get. It's like you doing a collab with a Ugandan artist. Ugandan artists here love what I call cheap popularity. They don't understand the reason why they accepted to do with your song. They don't understand the reason why we all sat down and agreed to share funds, to help me. I help you. If you're a bigger artist than me, it means you're helping me. Like, I came for help.
1: Yes.
5: And you accepted to help me.
1: Ato mvimba buvimbi.
5: Ato yagala kumvimba. So, there is nothing in the industry that solo kumpuli zobubi. Because obubi na ufula bulungi jendi. So, when you do something bad, ngamba, that's normal. I move on. So, me, when I do a collaboration, I take it as a single.
1: So what's your take? What would you advise artists that work with artists and they don't even focus about the on the track?
5: They just have to remember why they went there in the first place for a collaboration. And most of them, they don't do research on how to be professional artists. They come to be helped. If they helped you, give you a song, take it as a single move. If the song works, the artist will follow you. But don't have expectations from them.
1: So wait. I've worked with you. I want to get, you know, tap into your fan base.
5: Yeah.
1: So we do a song, and then you don't even post about the song anywhere.
5: Yeah.
1: Isn't that bad?
5: No, it is bad because remember, wali muntu mukuru.
1: Yes.
5: Achimanyi bulungi mwakoze oluyimba. Achimanyi walutadde. Atenga kasa walumuweereza. Na gana olupostinga. Why would I even feel bad?
1: Me, I would feel bad. Why did you jump on the track in the first place if you're not going to post about the song anyway?
5: I'll feel good for you to reveal to me who you are, and I'll tell people you're bad.
1: Yeah.
5: And I don't feel bad when I tell them you're bad. I'm just telling them you're good in a way you reveal to me. You're bad.
3: So if you do a collab, you don't push the other artists to push the song with you?
5: I push the song as my single.
3: Yes.
5: However much I mention you, but I don't have expectations from you.
1: I think what he's saying is right. That when I work with you, I don't expect anything. Or what if I'm to push it, me as me, I gotta do it me as me, like it's my song. That is what you're trying to say.
5: Yes.
1: But many artists don't do that nowadays. They do a song with you, they look at you, push the song. After the song hitting is when they remember, I have a song
3: with part of this song.
1: Let's get back, guys. We'll be back. Let's get into some more music here.
2: 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Becca Soy Fla, Funa Extra ne BSF.
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2: 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Crystal Panda here, Kuhani Kuhani and Ray DJ. It's around 14 to the hour of 2 p.m. We've come to the end of the show, but before we wrap it up, you have some questions for Brian Ways?
3: Yes, I do. So you had this incident where you separated with your management and people talked a lot saying, oh, you're copying this person, you're copying that person, it's being malicious. How did you manage to get through all that? Because most of the time as artists, I feel like we get mixed up in the drama and forget the music.
4: Yeah. Mm. I think that was about the people, but now this is about me. Mm-hmm. Me and my manager, we didn't have a contract.
3: Yes.
4: And all we had was partnership. Mm. Because I was there before even any Ugandan knew me as a musician. Mm-hmm. You get.
3: Yeah.
4: So he was already frustrated. He was already tired. Mm. But he had promised me that we can do a partnership and one day I'll work with you. Mm. So we decided to work together.
3: Yes.
4: And when time came, when he wants to go do his own things, that's how we separated. But we were working together.
3: Yeah.
4: So I've never been in a management that I signed to.
3: Mm-hmm.
4: Yeah.
3: It was all a partnership.
4: Yeah.
3: Okay. What about the allegations of the copying?
2: We're gonna call it. Hold up.
3: Okay.
2: Hello?
5: Yo, Crystal Panda.
2: My guy.
5: Sina
2: buziwani onu?
3: Charlie Stepper.
5: Ono Charlie Stepper boy mana onditeko yidigwe musajja gwe.
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5: Kari,
4: Brain yeah.
5: Kali papa mwana so fetuba ko mwana.
4: Amina.
5: Kubali dadala no byadala koi.
4: Amina blood.
2: Kali bro.
5: Panda.
2: Hey.
5: Kali papa mwana.
2: Fit.
5: Ati mwana abakabi mwana just obambongera ko ridi gene kuhani.
2: Cha kabi fit. So you had a question kuhani you were asking?
3: Yes, I was asking about the coping allegations. Yes.
4: Brian Ways doesn't copy because if you bring someone, they think I'm copying to try what I do. Mm. I can do what they do.
3: Mm-hmm.
4: I can really.
3: Yes, yes.
4: But I don't think they can do what
2: Is
4: I
2: that
4: do.
2: Somebody that they ask you, okay, they say that you sing like?
4: Like when I was starting doing it with Andy, I had some rumors like that I'm doing it like Mr. Lee. Mm-hmm. But Mr. Lee cannot do a song like Chikola.
3: Yeah.
4: He cannot do a song like Updated. He cannot do like so many things. He's just a singer.
3: Mm-hmm.
4: Me, I'm not just a singer.
3: Mm.
4: Yeah.
3: All right, let's dive into the new album, President or Nothing.
4: Yeah.
3: For me, the thing that got me was the abbreviation of the words. Because I was like, wait, hold up, what is this? Why did you choose that abbreviation?
4: I chose that abbreviation for one reason.
3: Mm-hmm.
4: Because of the constitution I wrote for my album.
3: Yeah.
4: There is no song on the album that's dedicated to the name of the album, President or Nothing.
3: Yes.
4: But only the names of the songs.
3: Aha.
4: I put them in my constitution.
3: Okay.
4: Yeah. Because it was like, this industry is a joke.
3: Mm.
4: Joke is a song.
3: Yeah.
4: You play with money. Mm-hmm. Money is a song.
3: Yes.
4: Not music.
3: Mm-hmm.
4: Chest fame.
3: Mm-hmm.
4: And lost your feelings.
3: Yes.
4: Feelings is a song.
3: Mm.
4: You pour pombe. Mm-hmm. Pombe is a song. To forget the truth, then lie.
3: Mm.
4: Lie is a song.
3: Mm-hmm.
4: When it's time to go,
3: mm.
4: your ego made you do it.
3: Mm.
4: Not the art. As for me, Brian Ways, I'm built for purpose. Even when the party is ready, that is a song too. I'm focused on the home. Acre is a song too. I'm building this hour is a song too. The good child moves like Neymar. Neymar is a song. Not for the show, but for the score. Because legacy can't be faked. President or nothing.
3: Period.
4: This is my constitution.
3: Okay. Yeah. Brian. Coming through with the rhymes.
4: Yeah.
3: Because at first, I was like, Oba, what is this? Are we missing something?
4: Yeah, look, people were reading it wrongly. Because when I was in school, if I say P dot, dot means the next letter is means something else.
3: Yes.
4: But O-R was alone. P dot O-R dot N.
3: Oh, okay.
4: Yeah, yeah. So P-O-N.
3: Okay, I see. Yeah. Dope stuff.
2: Kali, Brian, as we wrap up, anything for this year, any plan, anything that you plan on doing?
4: Right now, I'm working on, like, I will appreciate artists who have come to me to do branding for them.
3: Okay.
4: Because I'm a creative, as Banda mentioned.
3: Yes, yes.
4: I'll appreciate so many that I'm now rebranding. Big up to Message Semakula, big up to Grace Nachimera. There are so many. Fikfa Maker. I'm also working on with Fenon.
3: Yes.
4: Yeah, so that is my part as a creative. I'm doing a lot of things. Because me, I'm a brand director.
3: Yes.
4: And I've worked on so many brands. And music and art is me. So the last words will be, I don't have last words. I'll only tell them to listen to my album.
3: Yes.
4: Keep on RG, stream, request. It's Brian Way's President or Nothing.
2: It's everyone on the platform.
4: Yes, on every platform you can stream and listen. Yeah.
2: So how can I get in touch with you on social media? What do you use?
4: Brian Way's everywhere. BRIANWEIYZ.
2: What's your message for your Muslim fans?
4: Muslim fans bamba gambe chikwa na tele ya mpise nina no busungu. Nega mbaga li zaidi enonji.
2: Yes.
4: Yeah. Mukama bayambe, nchabwe gwa, emikisa tutamble na ju.
2: Kuhani, what's the quote?
3: The quote of today is very, very simple. Let me get it for you over here.
2: Well,
3: it is the most wasted days are the ones that go without laughter. Most of the time we go through stress, we don't remember to smile. So whatever you're doing, whether you're going through it or not, enjoy. But for us here with Haji Herbert Ali, we changed his name today. It's Herbert Ali.
2: Yes, whatever.
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0: 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Keep your heart pure, let your mind fly. All my dreams and goals,
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1: yeah,
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0: Send the food. Yes. Send the pilau, containers. We shall send them back.
1: For me, I'll be like, Barakallah, Fikum, Fikum, Barakallah.
0: Alhamdulillah.
1: Al-Muslim, Al-Ghul Muslim.
0: Alhamdulillah.
1: Wait, actually.
0: Now, ladies and gentlemen,
2: yalla.
0: This is a transit show, and I hope you're all feeling fantastic on this beautiful, beautiful Wednesday. Ah, oh, man, happy Eidi to all the Muslims out there. And to the non-Muslims, don't worry, your time will come. Ah, yalla.
2: It's that time when people start asking you, what's your Muslim name? How many irakas do we do in the morning?
0: My name is Hadija.
2: Assalamu alaikum, Hadija.
0: Alaikum salam.
2: Takbir.
1: Allah.
2: Yalla.
0: When are we going to Mecca? Ladies and gentlemen, let's get into the quickie with Ayo Marcus. Don't forget, this is the Transit Show. Let's go.
3: There's nothing as sweet as a quickie. Sweet as it sounds. This is The Quickie on NRG Radio, the number one name in music.

0: 106.5 Energy Radio. You guys enjoyed that amazing quickie with Ayo Marcus so already on the Transit Show. That is Sheba, right?
1: Mohammed is
0: Allah. I know you.
2: Mini Kampala.
3: Mini Price.
2: Oh my God, Mini Price. Guys, today let's agree that there's no more Sheila Salter today. There's no more Ayo Marcus. There's no more Benji. Sheila is Sheila is Khadija. And I am Abdul Rahman. Ayo, what is yours?
3: Aziz.
2: But yours is Vaiso, we know. Yeah. Yes. But now the fact that we are changing names, we want to get food or eat.
0: But you know what's so crazy is how Faisal is even waiting, wearing a what? A cross.
3: Even show you.
1: None of my Muslim friends invited me
3: with a toothpick in your hand.
1: So if it wasn't for company food, I would be hungry.
3: So this is Muhammad, did it.
2: So this is Faisal. This is Faisal, Khadija, Abdul Rahman, and Aziz. Now we're doing all that to get food. And you know it's never a better meal without a Mirinda. Mm. Enjoy the day today like this one. Grab yourself a bottle of Mirinda. Have fun, spread a smile, and let it be contagious today on ED Day.
0: Let's get into some entertainment news.
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0: Tujaguze. It's almost here. 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
2: Yes.
0: I mean, it's our Play It Loud. Download the app because there's so many shows there. And one of the shows is Fashion X, which is a bold platform spotlighting Uganda's fashion scene, celebrating, critiquing, and promoting designers and style icons shaping culture today.
3: Big Shaq's phone call.
2: Saying what?
3: You are saying we are in Rwanda.
2: Yeah.
3: We are having a great time.
2: How did you greet him? You'd be like,
1: just that's
3: I tell when I'm Aziz.
0: Yo, so let's get into some entertainment news. What's happening?
1: Now, as most of you are hunting for indie food, the speculations on the internet will always be speculating. Tell me how these streets are busy saying Rihanna is pregnant with twins.
2: Are you excited?
1: Is Rihanna aware that she's pregnant with twins? Because we may be here speculating.
0: But you know what? You know why we're speculating? Because I feel like every time that she's always wearing these baggy clothes and covering her stomach, even when she's doing photo shoots, she doesn't show us her stomach. Yeah. And let me tell you, she got the money to make that body go back. You know? Like you're a good trainer, whatever it is. So, yalla. I believe it. Yalla. What do they call Muslims in Islam?
1: There is a screenshot that has been making rounds on the internet. Rihanna said, I'm eating for three. So people have been capitalizing on that, saying she's pregnant with three kids. But three? The artist, with twins. But the artist may be there, and she's not even aware of everything that is happening within her womb. Benjo Gamba, she's pregnant. Yeah, wow, thank you. But she's in
0: No, even me today, I'm eating for three. For Benji.
2: Ayo
0: Marcus.
2: No, you said it's not Benji today.
1: Anyway.
2: For Abdul Rahman, Aziz, and Khadija.
0: Why did you have to pick the most craziest name?
1: So anyhow, moving forward, Asake has come out to announce his tour. Remember, like, he released his album titled Money, and then, like, the tour is called In God We Trust. And tell me how... Katsimanyi, aba South Africa, chino chikenda balikawa. Uncle Waffles is the only special guest that is going to be performing alongside Wabundi.
0: She's a headline DJ for the whole tour.
1: Yes, for the whole tour. So should we recognize her as a South African person? Because the South Africans were fighting so that she goes back to
2: Swaziland. They told her to go back to Eswatini. They told her to drive back, leave South Africa and go back where? So she's not actually.
1: So she's going to be representing
2: other country.
0: Those people are not bothered. It's only it's always the poor people that fight.
2: Yeah, I'm telling you, the rich ones people are not bothered.
0: What to be?
2: Rich people.
1: No, she's literally like preparing her brains. And I'm not going to be around, so I'm a rich person. What are you going
2: whatever
1: to do? Anywho, it seems so kuno manti when the dates were put out and the locations, the kuliko African country. Asake, there is a person who announced that you are coming in Uganda. Someone had last year was on
2: please
1: fire.
2: Please,
1: still speaking about celebrations. So, Chazani Becky, what did you do to Ugandans? Because I don't want to know. When someone comes out to love their partner the way they want to be loved, or the way they feel like they need to love this person, I'm trying to gamba. You're proving nothing. You are not assuring us with anything. So yesterday was Chosen Becky's husband's birthday.
2: Yeah. Professor.
1: Then, yes, Professor Sekadia. Oh man, and I throw in a surprise party. Tell me how Ugandans were like, Toina chwa tukakasa, Toina, obofumbo wali mubwa kukakasa. The real marriage was the first one.
3: Do you know the problem I have with Ugandans?
1: Hey.
3: We have never learned anything from the crested crane which is on our flag.
0: Moving that forward. That is so perfect. We are the opposite. We move backwards.
2: Yalla, yalla.
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0: you call my name. 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And I hope you're enjoying the beat of the moment. 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Yep. 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
2: Now, we've been having something that is moving on in universities right here and there. So it's called the M10 Vibe Tribe, right?
1: Yep.
2: Now, the fact that people are breaking off for holiday and they're not in campus anymore, some are doing exams, we have decided as MTN and NRG Radio to push the Vibe Tribe to next semester. Not itamu, next semester. So if you're right there.
3: Did you go to campus?
2: 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We're coming full energy, full vibrations, vibes, big MCs, big DJs to your university. And most of all, winning a whole big room makeover.
1: And if you're out there on this beautiful ED day, make sure to grab yourself a Mirinda. Spread it. Share that smile. Because we haven't gotten some invites from people. But I've shared the Mirinda with Faizo and he's smiling.
0: Now, guys who are walking in with confidence at these IDs, set the mood. Raise your glass. That's a chairman's energy. So when it's time to unwind or turn things up, don't just drink beer. Enjoy Chairman ESB, Chairman Extra Smooth. Beer is crafted with a rich finish for those who own the moment and enjoy life on their own terms. Now, let's get into some weather and traffic. Looking at the weather in Kampala, it is 28 degrees. That is highs of 29 degrees and lows of 18 degrees. And how is the traffic?
1: Everything is yalla.
0: Yalla, yalla.
2: There's no traffic. You know what? It's yalla, yalla. Habibi, yalla, yalla.
0: Okay, now since things are yalla and things are great, let me tell you about the biggest Amapiano night that's about to happen. Yeah, Kampala, for the first time ever in Uganda, South Africa's viral Amapiano sensation, Lima Crazy. 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But meanwhile, this card date is a bit confusing. 24th of May over 24th of June.
2: For the Alibad tickets.
0: Hey.
2: Yalla.
0: Okay, so grab your tickets before that. So that means the early bird tickets are over. 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Reservation 0759-387-640. That's a WhatsApp number. But let's get into some music.
3: Adija, allow me beat Muhammad.
4: No, Abdurrahman.
0: You love it. We can't even remember your name.
2: Abdurrahman. Okay, give me another one, Fauzan.
3: Quickie.
0: Eh? Quickie.
1: I gave you a short name of, like, Aziz. I'm called Abdul Aziz.
0: No, Aziz.
2: Abdurrahman.
0: You.
2: Okay, Muhammad. I'm not the one that started that thing.
0: You're giving that beard Muhammad. Muhammad vibes.
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2: 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It's your boy Rick Man, Man Rick, Ngabuli Joe. Astama kohama ngabasama, your favorite.
3: Yeah.
2: Your favorite rapper's favorite rapper. You see me when I choose to appear. Assalamu alaikum.
3: Sama alameko.
2: Bagamba, assalamu alaikum. Gamba walaikum atalam. See you next time.
3: Arsenal.
2: Wako wachayo.
3: Arsenal.
2: Champions.
3: Arsenal.
2: Champions, of
3: right,
2: course.
3: Yeah. Yeah.
2: Yes.
3: Yeah.
2: Yes, Uganda Volleyball has named the final lady volleyball squad for the upcoming CAVB Zone B Africa Nations Champions qualifiers to be held in Kampala from May 31st to June 6th. Yes, yesterday they named the main squad. Now it is the ladies' squad. Yeah, the ladies' squad.
3: Okay.
2: Official, Kylian Mbappe wins Real Madrid Player of the Season 2025-26. Yeah. What? Irony.
3: Irony. I think it was there's this guy who was scoring for Madrid in Champions League. Who was that?
2: Who's that?
3: Some come midfielder they have it. I'm forgetting.
2: Valverde.
3: Valverde. I thought Valverde would actually take it.
2: No, I think they gave it to Mbappe after all this backlash from the internet where they signed a petition for Mbappe to go. 28 million people signed a petition for Mbappe to leave.
3: 28 million people.
2: Yes.
3: And the club still has him on board.
2: Mm.
3: Okay, they have their own intentions maybe.
2: I know. Two races with mom, says Lewis Hamilton. Two podiums. That means mom comes with a luck. Yes, Lewis Hamilton didn't do good or well last season.
3: Mm.
2: But this season, he has so far been on two podiums. So he has attended both. Mom has attended both of the podium finishes so far in 2026.
3: I think Mom has come with a lot of luck, by the way.
2: Yes, I think she should go. He should go everywhere with Mommy, so he can.
3: I think so. There should be a budget for Mommy to attend each and every versus.
2: Exactly.
3: Yeah.
2: And Ederson has agreed personal terms with Manchester United and paused all talks with other clubs since last week. Ederson from Atlanta.
3: Oh,
2: and Man United,
3: the midfielder, right?
2: Yeah, the midfielder. Oh, Atlanta, yeah. And Man United have been in talks over €45 million package deal for weeks.
3: But how good is Ederson? How good is he?
2: I don't know, man.
3: I've not really watched him, and some Manchester United fans are actually bashing him. They're like, "Oh no, he's not the perfect kind of mixed midfielder we want."
2: Mm.
3: You know, everybody's centering themselves on Tonali. They're like, "We want Tonali." There's this guy from West Ham. Fernandes.
2: Anyway, it's up to Manchester United whether they want to proceed with a deal or not, and when. So Atlanta is open to talks. This is surprising. Anthony Gordon, the player, is keen on joining Barcelona and ready to accept if club can agree. Barca in official talks with Newcastle since last night.
3: He would. Mm. He would play. First of all, he's fast and skilled. Problem is maybe Catalonia style. Anyway, he could fit in.
2: Mm.
3: He could fit in.
2: Ah, man. Barcelona. Anthony Gordon.
3: I don't think it's the kind of... Okay, he would play, but I don't think it's the kind of top quality. He's good. But it's not the kind of top quality that teams like Barcelona would actually be taking in all the time. Maybe we are not the technical people of its clubs. They might be having their reasons as to why they're getting him on board.
2: Probably. I think after testing Marcus Rashford...
3: Yeah.
2: Maybe.
3: Maybe one more players from Premier League.
2: From Premier League. With less than 2 weeks to the kickoff of the Hams Cup's third edition on June 6th, the organizing committee announced a cash prize distribution extension to 8 teams from 4. So 8 teams will be getting some cash. That is the Hams Cup at Hams Stadium. Eh, wabanga shiteke so shimani. Abaga lofuna kasente. Historic appointment for you, yep. That is the former England captain has been named as the first British and Irish Lions women head coach for the next year's tour of New Zealand.
3: For me, I want to remind you guys that whatever you're doing, you can choose to drink anything. But there's only one drink that, raises your adrenaline, and that's Mountain Dew. Whether you're shooting hoops, whether you're playing football, there's only one drink that is going to quench your thirst and also, give you that energy to push into the game. That's Mountain Dew. So grab a Mountain Dew today and do the Dew.
2: Yes, and don't forget this Saturday.
3: Yeah.
2: We are at Motive. A fan bench, NRG Radio offside. Tuna kwenda ku fan bench. Yatulaba Asnonge. Etwala H-Kopocha Champions League. Wakana. Wakana weka.
3: And remember, Arsenal?
2: Champions.
3: Arsenal?
2: Champions.
3: Them talk, them don't know.
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0: What the hell? 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
2: 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Chigoshi Lasalta, Ayo Marcus, and MC Benji right here on the Transit Show. Now, guys, I want you to know that today is Eid and we celebrate all Muslims that are listening. But did you know that submissions for Energy Radio Revealed are officially closed? And you did not come to play. But we're not keeping quiet. We'll be sharing some of the standout submissions on air and online over the next few days. So if you entered, keep it locked right here on 106.5 Energy Radio. The world might be dancing along to your track. And also, we have something that means we have live bands happening weekly. Great music deserves a great malt. 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Let's get into the quickie with Ayo Marcus.
3: 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Sweet as it sounds. 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
1: How are you, Adija?
0: Adija is doing well. Listen, guys, it's about the time we get into our game, and I think we should drop the Muslims' names because this has called Sip or Sing.
1: Yeah. Of America.
2: Sip or drink on the Energy Transit. Sponsored by
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4: Is that a UG?
0: Oh, yeah. They just heard a bomb with some.

0: get revealed.
1: Everybody that is judging, please judge. Listen to us, reveal us.
0: And tell us who should sign a contract with Swans Avenue. Yeah.
1: What's that?
2: But you know, submissions are already done, right?
1: Yeah, submissions are done.
0: But you know, we are Energy Radio. We are part of it.
1: We are always
3: better look for shoelaces, tie your radios, because I'm about to damage them.
0: Now, guys, we want to let you know that Predator Energy Drink, the official energy drink partner of Chelsea FC, brings you the Beta Gumite Ne Predator promotion, where lucky fans get a chance to go watch Chelsea FC live at Stamford Bridge in London. We're also giving away Buddha Buddhas every week, and every day you get to win airtime and win over 400 million shillings worth of airtime to give. All you need to do is check under the white cap, and what you see is what you get. Text that code to 6688, and who knows, you may just be winning yourself one of these fabulous prizes. Don't forget, Predator is official energy drink partner of Chelsea FC. Gumite ne Predator. Now, also want to let you know that Uganda, this is not just a football match, this is war. On the 30th of May, the Fan Bench presents the Ultimate Champions League Final Watch Party, Arsenal versus PSG, live at Motive Bugolobi. Expect massive screens, fan cams, and fan interviews, and so much more. Entrance is only 20K, and then get a table for 10. For just 1 million Ugandan shillings. Remember, it's going down on the 30th of May. Come early, leave with memories. So, guys, are we ready?
2: Hey!
0: Hey! Kati, let me begin my wheel.
2: Yeah.
0: Over fortune. I'm going to spin the wheel. Spin.

0: Okay, so Benji, you're singing first.
1: Man,
0: and up next, who's sipping, who's drinking? Let's see. Who's sipping? Who's drinking? Who's sipping? Who's drinking? Yeah. Benji, you
2: drinking? No, guys, that's a lie.
0: No, that's a lie.
2: It can't be me doing one thing at the same. No.
3: You drink and you
2: sip. I know.
0: You sip and you drink.
2: Drinking sweet. Hey!
3: Everybody wanna feel good.
2: Everybody wanna feel like we.
0: So, ladies and gentlemen, the one who's gonna kick it off is Benji. And we're going to wait for your song to be played. I hope you're ready. Once again, this is brought to you by Uganda YRG. This is Sip or Sing, where we get to get into the vibes. And don't forget to vote for your favorite singer on 0740674674.
1: Guys, please be Badru when it comes to me. She can do.
0: What English is that?

0: You have done well.
1: Yeah, man.
0: So you're going to also sip on Uganda YG?
1: Yeah.
2: You're just busy skunking.
0: Okay, yeah. So let me find out in the next round who's going to be sipping and who's going to be who's going to be singing. Okay, we are spinning the wheel.
1: Mm-hmm.
0: We're spinning the wheel. Okay.
1: Spin the wheel, Khadija.
0: Spin the wheel. Okay, up next is Ayo Mother.
3: Yeah.
0: Who is sipping? Okay, so Ayo Marcus is going to be singing, and coming up, the person who's going to be sipping is Ayo Marcus.
1: Yo! And you remember when he is actually singing, I am the DJ.
0: Hey.
1: So I get the privilege to be the DJ by that
0: okay,
1: time.
0: So remember, this is brought to you by Uganda Waraji, right here for the vibes. It's a sip or sing.
2: With
0: make
2: DJ
0: sure you
2: Babi
0: vote. 0740674674. Let's go.
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0: Yes, it's your girl Sheila Salter, Ayo Marcus, MC Benji, and Faisal right here on the Transit Show. 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Now, we also want to let you know there is an amazing event that is coming up, and it's only going to happen next semester. Yes, we are talking about the MTN Vibu Tribu. 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And let me tell you, these guys go crazy. But there's also going to be electrifying DJs, hyped MCs, energetic dancers, fun games and challenges, exciting MTN experiences. So Moves, KIU and IUEA, don't worry, we are coming next semester bigger, louder and better. Now it's time to get back to Sip or Sing. And we told you that it's going to be AO Marcus! Ayo, what are you singing for us? Ayo, what are you singing for us?
5: I'm singing Leave Me Alone.
0: Hey!
6: We have left you alone, it's okay.
7: You guys, leave me alone. I've been doing rehearsals. I'm back.
0: That's why you disappeared for a bit. Let's get to it. Ladies and gentlemen, don't you forget to vote on 0740-674-674. That is our WhatsApp number. Let's get straight to it. Ayo Marcus.
5: As you welcome DJ Babduwaya.
6: Welcome DJ Babduwaya on the decks. Yeah. Kids telling me he's taking my job. Late night sports. Let's go, guys. 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
1: 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By the way, my poor singing, I'm blaming it on everyone who didn't invite me for it.
3: So now all Muslims are the problem.
0: We got messages. Somebody is listening from Kisumu in 254. Good evening, Transit. In studio, Sheila, Marcus, Benji, and Fainzo. Let's party home. Yeah. We have another one. Our member, Mattia Kasaija, is... sorry. This one.
3: Money's coming.
1: Bro, no. Listen, guys. Listen. The money is not here because they changed the minister of finance. Yes, they changed the minister.
0: Mate, today we're going to be a simple thing. One, ladies and gents, don't forget to vote for us. 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
7: 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This is not just a concert. It's a whole vibe. 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

0: Next one, are you guys ready? Listen, it's going to be such a vibe, yo. Now, first of all, remember this is Sip or Sing that is brought to you by Uganda ORG. Make sure you vote for your favorite. Coming up next, the people who are singing is first me. Actually, Faizo has to sip first. Then it is me singing. Then I sip. Then Faizo sings.
1: And then you sing.
0: And then we find out who is a winner. Now, remember, the loser gets to sip again. Yeah. Now, Uganda's biggest Jumia anniversary deals are almost live. Tujaguze! 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

0: been, there is so much. And remember, all of this is going down on the Jumia app. So make sure you download it, because Jumia, your everyday delivered. And now we also want to remind you that we have something that is for Play Loud. Is it Play Loud?
1: Play Loud.
0: Yeah, Fashion X is a bold platform spotlighting Africa's fashion scene, celebrating, critiquing, and promoting the designers and style icons shaping culture today. 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Now, guys, it's about that time. I need someone to come take over so I can go sing my favorite song.
1: Before someone takes over, which school did Benji go to? Do you know how to write? Give it four.
2: Wow. I was going to give you your cool review.
3: Leave my handwriting alone. I went to good schools, to white school. Well, that's a phone stand, not a microphone stand.
1: Beyonce, is that you?
3: That be bad, day, Beyonce. Hey, yo. It's Sultan's time, mama.
4: Can you hear me?
0: Yeah, okay, now we're
1: ready. Can you hear Beyonce?
0: Okay, you guys ready?
1: We're ready.
0: So I'm singing My Boo. Yeah, by Usher Raymond and Alicia Keys.
1: I don't know.
0: You know, everyone keeps telling me I look like Alicia Keys, so I'm gonna
3: say. No.
0: Might as well sing her.
3: Them lie.
0: Don't joke around. I'm Hadija, Sarah, Alicia Keys, name it all. Sultan, yeah.
3: Them lie.
0: Yeah, them lie.

0: The voters are bigger. Today, I want to buy Mkudia Pilao. So let's vote each other. Let's vote each other.
1: Of course, I
0: want. Ani ya winning.
2: You want to talk about Kuhimba? This dollar is a yes.
0: Okay. Ladies and gents, it's time for Faizo. Faizo, what are you singing?
3: Loliwe.
0: Loliwe.

0: sabotaging me. Everybody has sabotaged me.
1: Walai. Oh, aye. Let me tell you, in this, and we are sober, by the way. That's the word. Honestly speaking, I would like, why are we like this? Why are we fools? Why?
0: First of all, in this economy, don't you ever trust anybody. Most so are Ugandan.
1: Are you Ugandan? Are you Ugandan? Okay, ladies and gents, I hope you enjoyed the show. Let's get back to the music.
0: Sip
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3: 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Please drink responsibly.
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5: Turn it up. 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

0: 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To go, Sheila Sultan, Ayo Marcus, MC Benji, and Faisal right here on The Transit Show. 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Now, guys, also want to let you know that Uganda, this is not just a football match, this is war. On the 30th of May, the Fan Bench presents the Ultimate Champions League Final Watch Party, Arsenal versus PSG, live and motive. Expect massive screens, fan cams, and fan interviews. Crazy fan energy and the bench quiz. Now, remember, this is going down on the 30th of May at Motive Bukolobi. It's going to be such a vibe. And we also want to let you know that it's time to spice up your moments. Let the good vibes flow with your Captain Morgan. Whenever you're hanging with the crew, the captain's got your flavor. Here's the best part. It's all about your spice. Feeling cola? Go for it. Craving a crisp Sprite or 7-Up? Mix it up. Want that extra kick? Stoney's your answer. No rules, just your perfect Captain Morgan mix. So tell us, how are you spicing up your day? Remember, however you spice, spice on. Now let's get into it with Ayo Marcus, because it's time for the quickie.
1: 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Sweet as it sounds. 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
2: 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Whoa.

0: Live Energy Radio. Hope you enjoyed that amazing quickie. That is Ayo Marcus giving us great vibes right here on the Transit Show. It's your girl Sheila Salter, Ayo Marcus, MC Benji, and I hope you guys are ready for some conversation. 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And we also want to remind you that guys, there's some amazing drinks also that is called Smirnoff. Now, Smirnoff isn't just a drink. It's a celebration of individuality and the beauty of diversity. Smirnoff is for those who break the mold. We're talking no filters, no faking it. Fitting in used to be in. Now it's time to stand out. So grab a Smirnoff, ditch the rule book, and just be yourself. The real party starts when you do you. Smirnoff, we do we. Now, guys, tell me, what is the craziest experience you've ever had comes to Idi?
1: The experience, I didn't actually like experience it.
0: Because you were laughing fast.
1: Listen,
0: so let me
1: It was a video I actually watched of Idi.
0: Hey.
1: You know, like, usually when you go to attend Eid, like, and for food, there are people are always wearing kanzus.
0: Yeah.
1: Now, this one guy actually forgot to wear, like, he wore a kanzu and didn't wear anything inside.
0: Yeah.
1: So, you see, they sit around, you know, Lusania and all that. So, bro sits around Lusania like this.
0: Hey.
1: Sits around properly. Now, remember, like, three of them on one.
0: Yeah.
1: So this other person forgot to wear what? A buku inside. So when the person opposite wanted to pick a piece of meat, he thought he was actually picking a piece of meat.
2: Kumbe. He was raking balls.
0: Oh my God.
2: Some wreckage.
0: Oh my God. Oh,
1: Kumbe, he was speaking somebody's.
0: Oh my God! You know, honestly, even the sight of it, I can't. And then by accident, I grabbed it.
1: Yeah.
0: First of all, how long is that?
2: Now you're seeing it from a.
0: So wait a minute. Were they close to the Lusania?
1: Yeah, because you know everybody wants to eat. Everybody wants to eat.
0: The guy thought he was meatballs.
2: Imagine the guy they grabbed.
0: Oh, yeah, my God.
1: Somebody thought they were grabbing like a drumstick or something.
0: Whoa, way you go learn today. Now, okay, me, my crazy experience. I don't know if I want to say the phone is recording.
1: Adija, please say it.
0: Adija,
1: please say it. Please say it.
0: Okay. This is something, you know what? I'm going to switch it up.
1: Okay.
0: This is something that I heard from a friend. My friend went for what? For Idi.
1: Yeah.
0: Went for her family Idi. So she got there. And you know, usually this family Idi, the Muslims are very tight. Like the Muslims are Musliming, yeah? So my friend, she was like, my friend and her grandmother and her auntie all decided to pack some waraji. So we packed, she packed.
2: You said you're going to switch it up.
1: Yeah, trying to switch it up.
0: She packed and put them in a what? In the grandmother's bag. And it was small tots of UG. So whenever they were serving her...
2: You'd refill.
0: This lie is
1: switch it up, yeah. The lie is not lying.
0: Whenever the juice was being served, because we all have to be sober, alhamdulillah.
2: Yalla.
0: Yeah. She would put, then she'd go to the grandmother and she'd say, Kwame, do you need to go to the bathroom and pee? Okay, let me help you. They put inside what is in that juice? So every time they come out of the bathroom, they have their juices, they're holding. Why are you guys going with your drinks? Then Jaja was like, For us, you know, we don't, even if you're family, we don't trust you.
1: Kumbe the goal is.
0: To fill it with UG.
1: I'm telling
0: Listen,
1: you.
0: Listen, let me tell you, once the Muslim songs began, me and Jojo were like this.
1: Finally, you spill the beans that it was you. Amina.
0: That party, we had to even ask one of our cousins to drive us back home because me and Jaja were not in the right.
1: Finally, you had to accept it was you, not
0: okay,
1: not your friend.
0: I tried. Yes. I really tried. Do not come for me. Yeah. This might be true or not true.
1: Yeah, big time.
0: Yeah, this is for my family members.
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0: 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Hold it. We still got
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0: 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Save this story.
1: Mansoor,
0: this one.
1: Semanda.
0: We are going to find out who Mansoor is.
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1: 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To go, Sheila Salter, Ayo Marcus, and MC Benji right here on the Transit Show. Now, hope you're all feeling fantastic and ready for the show. Remember, we asked you on today's motion, what is the craziest experience you've had on ED? Now, listen, enter the Muck Pit today with the Captain Morgan Muck Pit Melon Splash, where no more gets a bold melon makeover. Enjoy the big, juicy melon flavor at 37.5% ABV with that unmistakable Captain attitude. Best enjoyed neat with water or with lemon. The choice is yours. It's mucking delicious. And remember, excessive consumption of alcohol is harmful to your health. Please drink responsibly and not to sell to persons under the age of 18. Now, we also want to remind you that, Smirnoff isn't just a drink. It's a celebration of individuality and the beauty of diversity. Smirnoff is for those who break the mold. We're talking no filters, no faking, and fitting in used to be in. Now, it's time to stand out. So grab a Smirnoff, ditch the rule book, and just be yourself. Smirnoff, we do we. What's going on the weather and traffic?
2: About the weather, we are experiencing a few glitches up here, and I want to give you the proper information of what's happening about the weather in Uganda. Now, I know in some areas of Kampala it's shining bright, and others it's actually threatening to rain, but let me give you the actual update about the temperature. Now, talking about the temperatures, we're experiencing highs of 26 degrees and lows of 18, with normal temperatures of 24 degrees Celsius.
3: And there's no major buildup of traffic along Kampala roads. You find traffic around the traffic lights or the roundabout or the interjection.
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0: 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To Gonshi Lazonza, Ayo Marcus, and MC Benji right here on the Transit Show. Once again, we want to wish our Muslim brothers and sisters a happy Eid Mubarak. And yeah, I hope you guys are enjoying yourselves. Please have a good time. This is your day.
1: Salaam alaikum, Khadija.
0: Assalamu alaikum.
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2: Waalaikumsalam.
0: Okay, now guys, let's get into something great. Now, great music deserves a great malt. 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Now, what's happening with our Eid celebration? I want to know the craziest experience you've ever had. Ayo Marcus was telling us about someone.
2: Mansoul,
0: yes.
2: So, we were there having thoughts of like, where are we, what's our next destination? So we used to like tour all our Muslim friends' families.
0: Yes.
2: So you go to Muhammad's place, you eat. You go to Rashida's place, you eat.
0: Yeah.
2: See how we ended into someone's house.
0: Uh-huh.
2: And these people were not Muslim. Mm. But we reached there, they served us food, we ate.
0: Yeah.
2: That's when we realized later, these guys were having their normal lunch.
0: Yes.
2: They were not having Eid.
0: Panage, so you were just going there to eat someone's lunch.
2: For us, we are moving.
0: That they never planned for an extra person. Because usually, Eid, Boba Fumba, like a big
1: post. I wonder what kind of people you're
0: feeding. First of all, how did you end up in that house?
2: Of course, it's Mansoul who said, now, this is our next stop.
0: Yes.
2: So we went there.
1: Did Mansoul know the people of that family?
2: We only knew.
0: And I wouldn't be surprised if you knew the husband.
2: It was the maid we knew.
0: The maid. Oh my God.
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2: 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Wake us up with some jam-packed quickie.
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0: 106.5 Energy Radio. Hope you enjoyed that amazing quickie with A.O. Marcus right here on the Transit Show. It's your girl Sheila Salter and MC Benji. Now listen, 16 minutes past 6 p.m. I know most of you are rushing from one house to another.
1: Guys, we're not on radio, why are you attacking me, Sheila?
0: Eh? As long as it's not the maids... A maid who is calling you to come and eat.
1: Yeah, she's also.
0: Guys, don't go to people's houses when you're not invited. Come on, be serious.
2: Hey, you went to somebody's house.
1: Neda, we knew the maid.
0: Now you catch your money and she's HSS.
1: We knew the maid.
0: Video as that's going viral. Ono msaja yamba de.
1: Kanzu yaseno.
2: Bro, that's the team. That's the people's team, bro.
0: Eh?
2: Yeah. I would wear
1: the things are there.
0: I'm done in fashions.
1: Yeah.
0: Now you go to fashion.
1: You go to Amdan and get yourself.
0: Omulava.
1: He has gotten himself a Frikalango.
2: Let me tell you, Arsenal fans are Arsenal fans. There's a new greeting in town. If you're to greet an Arsenal fan, you just tell them Arsenal. Do you know how they respond? Champions.
1: Okay.
2: Arsenal, champions.
1: You guys, Arsenal. Me, I already had my ED.
0: Hey.
1: I had my ED.
0: Where did you have it without us?
1: Yesterday.
0: Oh.
1: I was at Krug for Elegant Tuesday.
0: Elegant Tuesday.
1: Yeah. Nice. Sufu looked after me properly. Uh-huh. He gets to host the night.
0: Yeah.
1: Yesterday, I was there. I saw Tojo as well. Mm. Got to link up with Tojo.
0: Mm.
1: Yeah, it was a great night.
0: But you know what? All the entertainers and have gone to Kigali, yeah?
1: Mm.
0: All of them, like our biggest entertainers. Let's mention a few. We know Etania, the life of the party, is performing tonight at the ball. I'm looking forward to that. That's going to be exciting. Her first ever performance there. She's going to be performing the halftime. I know that Elijah Chitaka is also in Kigali.
1: Yeah, he's in Kigali.
0: He's going to be also performing alongside Melvin at some bars. Mm. I know DJ Vance is there.
1: Yeah.
0: I know that, Melvin. DJ, of course.
1: I also saw
0: that the Linus DJ Spinny has arrived because he has his Spinny and Friends tour.
2: Linus is heading there as well.
0: Linus is heading there. So Spinny and Friends, I know that City Girl is there. They arrived also with DJ Dash.
1: Yep.
0: Who else?
2: But let me tell you something, guys. I think Rwanda is a beautiful country.
0: It's a beautiful country.
2: But let me tell you the other version of that. They're too good at producing music, but the country lacks chaos.
0: The country lacks chaos.
2: Lacks the entertainment world chaos.
0: No, you see, the thing is, they have curfew. They have a lot of rules.
2: No, even besides that, I'm not really trying to put down on something.
1: Mm.
2: It's Ugandans who are taking the chaos there.
0: Yeah, yes. That's why they're hiring Ugandans.
1: But you know them by nature, they are calm people.
0: Yeah.
2: Yes,
1: and for us, by nature, we are mad.
0: We are mad people. Mm. Mad.
2: So it's the entertainment scene up there is too good in the music. Mm. But if we go to the hype policy, the DJing policy, it's really dim. And usually you see even the biggest nights they have, they hire so much Ugandan DJs.
0: Oh, we also completely forgot about Joshua Baraka. Yeah. He also performing yesterday. For halftime. He performed yesterday.
1: Yes. One thing I love about Rwanda now is that they industry is emerging. It's growing. Shout out to people like DJ June.
0: Yes.
1: He's doing a great job right there. We hosted him here.
2: This DJ
0: also saw
2: DJ
0: some MCs that are there. Mm.
2: Yes. Mike Pressed or who?
0: MC Pest.
1: Top Boy. Top Boy.
2: Morgan.
1: I also saw DJ Cash Pro is also there. And I love the fact that when they go there, Ugandans always take their border mile to that side. But when they're here in this country, they are like, man, they hide, they put on hoodies and what, cover themselves. But I saw Itani on a border. I saw Cash Pro also on a judge. And he pulled out the phone and recorded himself.
0: Yeah.
1: And I'm like, na ye waka.
0: These streets don't love you like I do. If you knew that.
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4: Yeah, yeah.
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0: Beauty on Fire, that is Bruce Melody featuring Joe Boy. And I hope you're enjoying the beat of the moment. 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Now listen, it's about that time we get into some weather and traffic, because it's exactly 32 minutes past 6 p.m.
1: And as we get into some weather and traffic, I want to inform you guys that as you walk in, make sure you walk in with confidence. Set the mood, raise your glass. That's the chairman's energy. When it's time to unwind, raise that glass to everybody. Tell them, I am the chairman. That's the energy we want. I am the one in charge. So alcohol is not for sale to persons under the age of 18. And please drink responsibly. See my bottle of chairman and have a good time.
2: When you go into that bar, yes, you are the chairman.
1: Yes.
2: But drink responsibly.
1: Drink responsibly. Hey, I'll tell you what happened to me sometime.
2: You may end up.
1: But I'm telling you guys, check for me right there. How about the weather? Because I was Niki Nanga.
2: I was... What song was that?
3: I was remembering the time when our friend Dangote was telling us about someone in the speaker.
1: Guys, I can never forget the time. I swear to God, guys need to drink responsibly. I'm speaking this out of experience. There's a bottle I took. And that time my boys had to drag me home. You remember the time I came here with a lot of hangover?
3: Me, I saw my that boys. There's a video where you were snoring in the front seat.
1: I saw the video. Yes, I was sitting in the front seat, the passenger seat, and my feet were like up on the bonnet.
2: Just know when I was going home, Henry was like, are you sure you're going to wake up for work tomorrow?
3: Hey, guys, let's do weather and traffic. So looking at the weather in Kampala, it is 28 degrees, highs of 29 degrees and lows of 18 degrees. Now, wanting to let you know that tomorrow, later on at night, it's just going to be a very, very chill night, no rain. And it's just going to be very, very cold, chilled, looking at 23 to 20 degrees around there. Tomorrow it's going to be some rain and a thunderstorm, but it's still going to be hot. It's going to be 29 degrees.
2: I love the fact that how Sheila has prepped you guys for tomorrow. But today, there's no traffic in Kampala.
1: Yeah.
2: But tomorrow, we are sorry.
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It's been your girl, Sheila Salter, A.O. Marcus, and MC Benji. 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

0: 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Good evening to only the Muslims in the party. We are saying happy Eid. Happy Eid. Good evening, everybody. It's about 7 p.m. exactly, and we are getting into Energy Circle. But before that, today we are joined by The Wildfire. Because, hey.
1: Hi, guys.
0: No, I love having her around. She's my girl. So we are going to be taking the show all the way until 11 p.m. And what you need while we do that is a Tasker Light. Tasker Light is saying, turn on your light with a Tasker Light. But of course, you can also grab yourself a Mirinda. Could be Mirinda Fruity. Could be pineapple. Could be green apple. Whichever your flavor is. Because I'm guaranteeing you one thing. When you catch that Mirinda, you will get a smile. And you spread that smile. Because when you smile, the world smiles right back at you. Thank you for tuning in for Energy Circle. Let's get into the Fire Quickie Mix by DJ. No, sorry, by The Wildfire.
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0: Energy Radio 106.5, the beat of the moment, the number one name in music. We are Energy Circle. It is 15 past 7 p.m. And we just came back from the amazing Fire Quickie by The Wildfire right here at Energy Circle. Now, she is joining us for the show. Hopefully, even tomorrow, she'll come back. Not so.
1: Yes.
0: Period. So, we are going to be taking over as girls. Mm-hmm. Because we love a girl takeover. You know, yeah. That is girlhood. I want you to remind you guys that as Smart Enough is watching, Nate is telling you that if you want to do you, that is when the party starts. We're talking no rules. We are ditching the rule book. And we're telling you to grab yourself a Smart Enough today. Today was Eid. And we're about to start telling you guys how I spent a day. Make sure you hit me up on 0740-674-674. Tell me, how did you spend your Eid? How did you spend the day? What have you been doing? What have you been up to? Belinda.
1: Yes.
0: Guaba Tandika.
1: So, for me, how I spent my Eid, I went with my mom's side of the family. We had some food.
0: Wow, that's nice.
1: Like talks and yeah. Then they dropped me here.
0: They dropped you off. Huh? No wonder. Oh, very nothing. I kid they were. Remember, there is no way it was deliberate.
1: No, Bambi, they dropped me. I was like, if I go home and sleep, I'm going to go home. I made it to them.
0: Okay. That is nice. Today I was on live and I was also cooking.
1: Oh my God, I was busy texting you on Snapchat.
0: Really?
1: And then I'm like, why is this girl replying? No, I could TikTok her phone. Cooking with girl.
0: Oh, she's so sad. I was just making food because mwaganyo kumpita ku idia mwene ngambanze. I'm going to make my own Eid, like with actual food, not like buying outside or stuff. I was like, you know what? I might as well cook. So I was cooking my toke, what. Yeah.
2: And wait, did you like invite people?
0: No, I had just me and my brother.
2: Oh, wow. And you cooked all that food?
0: Yes, and we ate it all. Because why not? I was like, you know what? I have free will. I have saucepans. I have gas. I might as well cook. So I was teaching people how to cook matoke. What about you?
2: Literally, I've actually not done anything. I've done the opposite of what you did. I ordered.
0: Really? Yes. Crazy.
2: Yeah, I ordered for food and I'm like, no. Then a couple of my friends called me, but me, I love
0: to chala chala.
2: We love that. I'm like, guys, I'm sorry. And that's the same thing I actually did even the last Eid. I did not.
0: For me, even last Eid, I cooked still.
2: Really?
0: Yeah, no. Like, I love to cook for myself on holidays. If I'm at home,
2: why not?
0: I am going all in, like how my mom would do it. That is exactly how I'm doing it. And people are on there being shocked. They think, guys, right now I'm a buddy. Okay, right now I'm a buddy. When I'm at home,
2: you're somebody else.
0: No, I'm reminding you to grab yourself a Bell Citrus. And also remember to tell me how you spent your Eid. Hit me up on 0740-674-674. Bell Citrus is telling you that lemons are nature's way of zesting things up. So get zesty with a Bell Citrus. You can find it at your favorite hangout or supermarket. And of course, enjoy a Bell Citrus. Now, I also want to remind you that Predator is saying you have a chance to win amazing, amazing prizes. All you got to do is buy a Predator with a white cup, check under the cup. And of course, what you see is what you win. What you find there, send it to 6688, and you never know. You might stand a chance to win amazing, incredible prizes. We are talking bikes, we have money, and many, many more. Don't touch it out. We are still with you up until 11 p.m. We are Energy Circle, Gaga, Vienna, Indy, and of course, The Wildfire.
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0: Energy Radio 106.5, the beat of the moment and the number one name in music. 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As you do that, make sure you grab yourself a Mountain Dew, because we're saying Mountain Dew, do the Dew, because most drinks quench your thirst, but others are just there to fuel your adrenaline. And Mountain Dew is one of them. Make sure you drink it cold, because that's how you deserve it. Vienna, you were telling me about the AMAs that happened.
1: Yeah, so the America Music Awards happened a day... It was yesterday, but one. Yeah, it was actually yesterday, but one. Red carpet was amazing. I think my favorite red carpet moment will always be Tiana Taylor's red carpet moments with the kids. That was beautiful.
2: Oh, yeah, I saw that. Mm-hmm. Her kid acts so much like her. It's crazy.
1: Like, yeah, the mini someone Tiana
0: said,
1: Taylor.
0: Yeah. Someone said the apple didn't fall from the tree at all.
2: It remained
1: crazy. So what really made the highlight for us as Africans, of course, it's Tyler. She was in the category for Best Afrobeats, the category that made so many Nigerians complain every now and then. They're like, Tyler is not an Afrobeat artist. Tyler is not an Afrobeat artist. They keep on saying that. But of course, it looks like the AMAs did not listen to them.
2: They did not care.
1: They did not care at all. In the category, there was Burna Boy, Wizkid, Rema, and of course, Molly. And guess who takes the award? Tyler, of course.
2: Yo.
1: Yeah. With her song Chanel. And on top of that, that's...
0: No, but Chanel was a great... A banger. Yeah. I can't lie.
1: On top of that, the very same song takes Social Song of the Year. It, like, did amazing on TikTok, Instagram. So it was... It's the very first time an African is actually taking this award.
2: Really?
1: Yeah, so...
0: We love to say a shout out to Tyler. You're doing amazing, sweetie.
2: Honestly,
0: you're a tiger.
1: I'm a tiger. Like, I don't know, but I just love
2: Tigers.
1: Tyler. Yeah, the Tigers.
2: Tigers.
0: You're a tiger.
2: I don't mind her.
1: So I wouldn't mind to be a tiger.
2: I don't mind her. She's cool.
0: She's cool.
1: And I like how she also takes the criticism and people that try to, like, really put her low. She will... reply in a very, like, fun way of, guys, you're saying this, let me show you.
2: Exactly. Yeah. She's so in her own lane. She's the kind of person that looks like she's in her own lane.
0: We love to see it. Now, of course, grab yourself a Tascali, because they're telling you to turn on your light. But make sure while you drink, you're drinking responsibly. Excessive consumption of alcohol is harmful to your health. Reveal submissions closed. And right now, we are trying to go soon so that to see who is going to make it to the top 100 that are going to be competing for the 30 million in cash, a car, and a contract with Swangs Avenue. So stay tuned to Energy Radio 106.5, because you never know. We might actually be speaking about your audition and you might actually be out and about. 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We are still Energy Circle.

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0: grab yourself a Mirinda right about now. Could be an apple, orange, or fruity, whichever your flavor is, because when you drink a Mirinda, you catch a smile, and when you spread the smile, the world smiles right back at you. So grab yourself a Mirinda today. But I'm also reminding you, this Manoff is saying it's for those who break the mold. We're talking no filters, no faking it. Being it just to be in, but now it's time to stand out with a Smanoff. The real party starts when you do you. Smanoff, we do we. Now, in other news, Drake has officially broken Michael Jackson's record for the most Billboard Hot 100 number one songs.
1: I'm pretty sure Drake fans are now all over the place.
0: I know. Did you see his post that he made about that particular one? He says that he made a post of Michael Jackson's face. And then the caption was like, neck broke from carrying the chain, back broke from carrying the game, record's broken, carry on my name, carry on, carry on.
1: Oh, wow.
0: That is what he said.
1: And when you remember, actually, all the three albums he dropped, one of the albums, is it Iceman? That has... the cover photo has a glove for Michael Jackson.
0: Yeah, so I think it was intended.
2: It was pun intended, honestly.
1: Are you guys for real?
0: Yeah.
2: But think about it. How did he know he's going to break the record? And then he put that glove.
0: No, I think he was just aiming for it, to be honest.
1: No, because
0: but also, Michael Jackson was trending at the time. I think that's why he went and ran with it, run with the story. Tell us what you think. Hit me up on 074-0674-6. Yo, what?
1: I love Drake, but I'm a Kendrick fan. I'm sorry. If I had to choose, I would choose Kendrick.
0: Okay, if you had to sleep with one of them.
2: Gaga.
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1: 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Energy.

0: is where the biggest songs and the biggest hits live.
1: Yes, indeed. The biggest songs and the biggest hits are here. That was King Honey coming through with Class playing right here at the number one name in music. We entertain, inform, engage, and of course, inspire. We are Energy Circle. You guys are not texting me. I don't know what you're doing, but hit me up on 0740-674-674. Just put me in your business because I'm nosy like that. We are getting into the fire quickie by The Wildfire, but I want to remind you guys that a Bell Citrus is what you need. We are telling you that to get zesty, you have to try lemons, and we have a new lemon flavored beer, and that is Bell Citrus. Find your favorite hangout at the supermarket, grab it, and enjoy with your friends. But also, I want to remind you that the MTN Vibe Tribe is back bigger and better next semester. We are coming to MOOBS, we're going to IUEA, and many more universities. What is to be expected is amazing vibes from MCs, DJs, energy radio. As you know, we are the people that bring the energy. So make sure that when we call and we say we're coming to your university, you turn up, because guess what? You might actually stand a chance to win a pimped room makeover. The Wildfire is ready to make us all, you know, dance a little.
0: 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Energy.

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She wants to enter my pocket.

0: 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We Energy Soko, Gaga, Vienna, Indy, and The Wildfire, who just gave us an amazing, amazing, amazing, amazing fire quickie mix. Now, I want to remind you that the MTN Vibe Tribe will be back next semester, bigger, louder, and better, as we shall take over MOBS, KIU, and IUEA with unforgettable campus experiences. 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Expect amazing DJs, hyped MCs, energetic dancers, and many, many more. And to crown it all, at the end of every activation, lucky winners will walk away with incredible room makeovers. I'm also reminding you that Chairman Extra Smooth Beer is crafted with a rich finish for those who own the moment and enjoy life on their own terms. So walk in with confidence, set the mood, raise your glass, because that is Chairman's energy. Now, of course, excessive consumption of alcohol is harmful to your health. Please drink responsibly. Welcome to Apparently, where we get to share with you apparent facts that we find very amusing.
1: Vienna. Okay, so now the fact that we are all excited for the 2026 World Cup, a lot of amazing things are happening with this World Cup. So just in case you didn't know, the ball that the footballers are going to be using or playing at the pitch needs to charge before every game. Yes.
0: The balls are for charging?
1: Yes. They have to charge. Now, an interest... I don't know, but it has to charge.
2: The stadium is like...
1: Then, this same ball, or the balls they're going to be using, the ball has a motion sensor.
0: What?
1: Yes. It reads touch, it passes, shots, and deflections. Things, technology.
0: I know, right? Because at this point, what?
1: Yes. So now the sensor fires 500 times a second, and the data tells the versus where the ball moves.
0: Okay.
1: So isn't that amazing?
0: It is actually pretty cool.
1: So on top of that, having the motion sensor, cameras turn it into a 3D map where players and the ball get tracked together. So it has a camera. So the shots we've not seen will definitely get them.
0: Crazy.
1: Yeah.
0: That is amazing.
1: Now, another fun fact about the balls they're going to be using. Offside calls get a ball signal too.
0: Okay.
1: The system knows the touch that started the play. So there's nothing like we have to think, who started?
0: Yeah.
1: Yeah. So they made literally everything.
0: Technology. We
1: like
0: love
1: even
0: to
1: the
0: say
1: battery is part of the match. The ball goes from the field back to the charging dock.
0: Amazing. Now, those people who love football are now amused. Shout out to Highway Chicken Chisasi, locked in and listening to us at Energy Circle. And shout out to everybody that is actually tuned in. Remember to call me on my number, which is 0777-674-674. And also, you can actually send me a message on WhatsApp, 0740-674-674. I'm reminding you that Chairman Extra Smooth Beer is for those who want to walk in with confidence and set the mood. 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

0: 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I cannot even complain. 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For Get Stuff launches, This is the official opening summer party. It's pulling up and we are going to be joined by the Bandali Manor and coming through with a special thing for the diaspora. I'm confused, but
1: that there's no girl that is on Snapchat that actually doesn't
0: know those boys.
1: Which I think I agree 100%.
0: You think?
1: Yeah. No, they are friendly. So
2: yeah, they are in a respectable way. I don't know about other people, but they're friendly in a very respectable way. Shout out to you guys.
0: Belinda, what have you been watching?
2: Absolutely.
0: Movie wise.
2: Nothing.
0: Really?
2: No.
0: You seem to me like you're not a movie girl.
2: My sister put me on the team. Why it's called Dua Dom because of it here. But the high school kids.
0: What is it about? Okay, explain to us. Maybe we have seen it.
2: A guy is the quarterback in a team. Mm. And then this girl was gripped on from
0: off campus.
2: Thank you so much.
0: What?
2: Off campus.
0: Off campus is.
1: No, that's like the
0: so
1: most.
0: So have you watched it?
2: Episode one.
0: Let's not spoil for you, but it's such a good show.
2: Really?
0: Yeah.
2: Can I continue?
0: Continue. Kalia. It's such a good show. It has a lot of.
2: Nenza, you are severe.
1: No, but it's not all that. It's normal.
0: Whatever.
1: Yeah.
0: Okay. Vianna, what have you been watching?
1: First of all, Gaga, kudos to you.
0: Come on now. When I tell you my stuff.
2: Uh-huh.
0: I know I bought it. Come on.
1: Yeah. So for the longest time, I've been one, I think, of probably that 10% that hasn't watched Vampire Diaries. Mm. That every time people would talk about it, I'm like, what the heck? It has 8 seasons. How am I going to watch that? But Gaga told me, please go and watch it.
0: Begged her.
1: Like, please.
0: She first went and watched like one episode. I told her, please give it your time. You'll never regret it.
1: And I think I'm actually hooked. I like. No, okay. Yeah. I do like. Mm-hmm. Yeah. I now understand why you guys have the hype.
0: What is your favorite?
1: My favorite character
0: so far.
1: Or scene.
0: Yeah.
1: It's the one that made me cry last night.
0: Okay.
1: The part where Damon and Elena were talking up, were actually expressing their feelings to each other. Ati, I love you.
0: It's not the
1: and they kissed
0: in rain.
2: Yeah.
1: And then Stefan was actually eavesdropping. So he literally had everything.
0: No, it wasn't him. It was Silas, actually.
1: Whatever. It was so heartbreaking because...
0: Did you watch the part where he thought he kissed Elena? Before I think in season one, where he thought he kissed Elena.
1: Damon.
0: Yeah.
1: Yeah.
0: When it was actually Catherine.
1: Yes.
0: That part had me in shambles.
1: I was like, wait.
0: What's going on? But we love that you're actually catching up and you're loving it. Guys, hit me up on 0740674674. What have you been watching? What have you been up to? You know, put me on. Someone here is listening in from Kisumu 254. Shout out to you. Thank you for always being on. This one is saying hello, and I'm saying hello to you too. Now, I'm reminding you that Castle Light is indeed Uganda's best testing light. At 4% ABV, it keeps every vibe light and every moment chilled. So make sure that you're drinking the Uganda's best testing light. And that is Castle Light. Drink responsibly. Alcohol is not for certain persons under 18. Keep that in mind.
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let's get the party started. See you at the bar, you was hardly talking. That's when I knew that your heart was scarring. Friends to lovers need a part to star in. Like, wait, babe, let me

0: Energy Radio, that is Rain Dance coming through from Dave and Tames. I'm playing right here at the number one name in music. Tascam Out Band Nights are here for you. We are telling you we're coming to P1, Isabella Lounge, Zimbali Bistro and Lounge, Wild Lounge, and many, many more. 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So we are still talking about what we have been watching lately. And for me, I'm going to say I stumbled upon a show called Wilderness on Prime, and it's about a woman who, they were going on a trip with her husband, and that very day she found that her husband had another woman.
1: Wait, what?
0: Yeah.
1: So did the trip continue?
0: Yes, she did indeed go for the trip with a man. Going to the trip, coincidentally, his side chick was also there.
1: Wait a damn minute, like what?
0: Yes,
1: his girlfriend. How was she there?
0: I don't know. Apparently, it was coincidental. The girlfriend was there, the side girl was there with her guy. So then they ended up like going on this hike together. Wait.
1: They were cheating on both their partners.
0: Yes.
1: Okay, makes sense.
0: Get it? So then when they met each other, like, oh, but what they pretended. And then this girl, the wife already knew that this woman existed.
1: How the girl looks like.
0: Yes, yeah. She already knew. So she knew who she was. Exactly. And then something happens. Okay, it's a long story, but long story short, she ends up killing the girl. Yeah.
1: Wow.
0: She ends up killing the girl, but we actually don't know if she actually killed the girl or if it's just in her head.
1: Or she was just...
0: Because, you know, those movies where they're telling, like, a story. And then there's a... I haven't finished it, but there's the part where she says there's a thin line between rage and reality. You get it? Like, yeah, so we don't know if she's imagining...
1: Yeah.
0: If she's imagining... Oh, if she actually did it. So it's actually a good watch. You should go and watch it. No,
1: I loved it. To watch that.
0: Yeah. It's on Prime. I love it. And I've also been watching, oh my God, I'm forgetting. I finished The Boys this week. Amazing show. I need 17 of those right now. Oh my God, it was so good. You should watch The Boys.
1: You see, The Boys, I tried for like the first 2 episodes. And I was not really like into it. So I stopped.
0: Crazy. You should, babe. It's really nice.
1: So that means I should give it time.
0: I first finish Vampire Diaries. Don't just be jumping.
1: No, let me first finish
0: one thing.
1: But
0: and
1: for
0: then...
1: Vampire Diaries, I don't know what it's actually doing to me. I feel what they're feeling in reality.
0: Yeah.
1: Time, I even felt like I'm like, I should be a vampire.
0: Girl, bye.
2: Beautiful. The station that plays you the hits.
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0: G Inspiration. Keep your heart pure, let your mind fly. All my dreams and goals,
1: believe, were inspired by you. Losing is part of life, and winning is part of life. And the mere fact we keep doing that, that means we are growing, and that makes us unstoppable. So never stop. Keep doing you.
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0: Energy Radio 106.5, the beats at the moment, and the number one name in music. Has come out by Nicer, coming to many bars next to you. We are talking PN1, we have Isabella Lounge, Zimbali Bastion Lounge, Wildstar Lounge, and many, many more. Now, on this band nights, you can actually get 5 Tascam outs for the price of 4 and elevate your night with a singleton perfectly paired with the rhythm of the band. Excessive consumption of alcohol is harmful to your health. 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This is a reminder to all Arsenal fans. After 22 years of pain, memes, our next season jokes. We are finally champions. And now it's time for the biggest one of them all, Arsenal versus PSG in the UEFA Champions League final. This Saturday, May 30th, Energy Offside together with the fan bench and Pepsi Uganda are taking over Motivo Golobi for a full day into night of football experience. We are talking a full day of crazy football energy, games, fun and banter, and performances from FIFA maker Lee Jasmine, B2C, and Gloria Boogie. 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Arsenal fans, this could be the greatest season of our lives. You do not have to watch it alone in the comfort of your home. You can come and scream with us and have fun with us, because hey, we are going to be such a vibe right there. Hopefully we actually win and have more fun together. I see many of you actually texting me, and I'll be sure to send out, you know, your shout out very, very soon. 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

0: Energy Radio 106.5, the beat of the moment and the number one name in music. We are Energy Circle. Thank you for keeping it with us because we're going with you up until 11 p.m. Captain Morgan is saying that you can enter the Mac Pick today with the Captain Morgan Mac Pick Melon Splash, while the normal gets a bold melon makeover. Enjoy the big juicy melon flavor at 37.5% ABV, which that unmistakable Captain attitude. Best enjoy neat with water or lemonade. The choice is yours. It's munchkin delicious. Excessive consumption of alcohol is harmful to your health. Please drink responsibly. Okay, so I want us to talk about our conversation. And today I was just thinking something girly because we are all girls. So the question is, what is the pettiest reason you'd cancel a night out? Like a small reason. Okay, what is the reason that we would cancel a night out?
1: If I don't feel it, I won't show up. Period. You know, there are days I've even planned the night out, and then hours too, or minutes too, I'm like, where am I going? What's the whole point? Let me go back to bed. And I'm back in bed. I just don't feel it.
2: You just didn't feel like.
1: Yeah.
0: Okay. What about you?
2: Because my man said no.
0: It's okay. You don't have to play.
1: Like, your man said no. And
0: if he said no, he said no.
1: Yeah.
0: Like, it's okay. It's really okay.
3: It can never be me. No, but a valid reason, though, it's because maybe I just didn't feel like. I feel like that's a very valid reason.
1: Yeah, like,
3: I didn't feel like.
1: Yeah. I'm not in the moods. I just don't want to go out. Yeah. It's okay. I'm not in the moods.
0: Yeah. Okay. So for me, if there is even a slight percentage, if there is a 0.01% chance of me seeing my boyfriend that night, I am not going out.
1: Talk to me.
0: If there is a 2% chance I'm seeing my boyfriend. Yeah. And you want me to step outside? I'm not sure. He hasn't even told me to come over, but I feel it in me. I'm like,
1: yeah, like
3: he might
0: plan something. You will not see me.
1: I know.
0: It doesn't matter what you're calling me for,
1: if it's business or money.
0: Even if it is money, if there's a 2% chance my boyfriend is going to see me that day, I don't make plans for that day.
1: So that clearly interprets what she said. Yeah. If my man says
0: no, he has not said no, Bambi.
1: You are clearly telling, because this is why you.
0: But even
1: us,
0: when my man, he would never. Mm. But if my man ever told me no, why would he be telling me no anyway? Mm.
1: But what? If he says no,
0: no. Mm. Anyway, if he said no, still,
1: I'm sorry.
0: I'm so sorry. You won't be seeing me. I'm so sorry, guys. Like, whatever daddy says. It's,
1: you know?
0: Whatever he says.
1: Nobody say.
0: No, whatever he says,
1: it goes.
0: Like, if he tells me, which he would never tell me what to do. Mm. Like, because who do you think you are telling me? I mean, you can tell me what to do, no, but who do you think you are?
1: You know, I've been watching Vampire Diaries and it's giving a Sire Bond.
3: Mm-hmm. Oh, yeah, by the way.
1: It's giving a Sire Bond, darling. Like, you're sired to him. Yes, you are.
3: She's not denying it, though.
0: Yeah.
1: You are sired to that man.
0: Yes.
1: No, you're sired to that man. I don't know how, but you are.
0: No,
1: yes.
0: But I'm just saying, guys, for me, that is a valid reason.
1: Because you're sired to that man.
0: Okay, but like, it's not such a bad idea. Anywho, what about...
1: You see?
0: You guys.
1: You see?
0: Oh, my God.
1: You're thinking about it now.
0: I'm thinking about my boyfriend.
1: Yeah,
0: like,
1: yeah. You have a sired born. Like, you know what I mean?
0: You guys text me when I need that. Moon texting on my number 0740674674. Chichi? Chem Deco.
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0: Bobo and Monochrome playing right here at the number one name in music. Uganda, this is not just a football match, this is war. 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Music, vibes, and unforgettable moments. Interest is only 20K. Alibad is already sold out. So come, and of course, that ticket will come with a Pepsi. If you want VIP treatment, you can also elevate your vibes with a table for 10 for just 1 million UGX with whiskey, sodas, mochomo included. Whether you are rare side or power side, this is where football fanatics belong. Our question of the day was very simple, and we're asking, what's that reason you would literally say no to a night out? For me, if there's people I'm not cool with.
1: Thank you. People you're not familiar with.
0: Yeah, people I'm not familiar with. Like, if you invite me out and I just know you, I'm not coming. And I love you very much, but you know I won't come.
1: Yeah.
0: Because, like, what, especially that you work, let me say, when you invite to me for, like, a night out and stuff and you're going to be working.
1: Yeah, it doesn't make sense. No. Yeah.
0: What am I going to be doing, girl? I'll just be like, I'm so sorry. I love you so much, but...
1: Now, me, the other petty reason that would actually make me stay indoors, if the outfit I want does not come out the way I want it,
0: I'm staying that home. That is so valid.
1: Like, I'm staying home.
0: That
1: I'm
0: is so sorry. Valid, yeah.
1: My outfit has to be the way I want it. Now, I'm just looking now for reasons not to show up. The moment it messes me up, like, just like this, even if it's the hair. You know, I've given people so many petty reasons of not showing up because my hair is not done.
0: No, but that is actually fun. Real.
1: Like, no, they're like...
0: But what you do you mean?
1: No, I cannot come in. I actually have wigs I can throw on.
0: Yeah.
1: But I'll be like, no, I'm not myself. There's one time I even refused to go out with my friends because my lashes were not done.
0: All those are valid. Anything beauty related is valid.
1: And there's one time I think I broke like one of my nails. I was like, guys, I'm not showing up. Like, do you know what it means greeting people and then you have...
0: And then you're just looking funny. No, I definitely
1: so
0: hear
1: stay
0: you.
1: Home. I'm sorry.
0: Okay, I get that. Hit me up on 0740674674. Tell me, what are some of the reasons you would say, I'll join you some other time, but not today?
1: I think the other reason could actually be if I'm watching something I love, I'm sorry, you're not making me leave. Unless it's money related. Does that make sense?
0: Really?
1: But we are just going out to just have fun. No, I'll stay home and watch something.
0: That is crazy.
1: Yes. That is how bad it is.
0: Oh my God.
1: Yeah. Because right now I'm so hooked on Vampire Diaries that on Friday, immediately after work, I was running.
0: To go and what?
1: Yes.
0: Oh my God. That
1: my
0: is
1: friend
0: so nice.
1: Told me, no, I'm like, let me come.
0: Let me come back.
1: Yeah.
0: Kumbe, you're going to just sit in bed and watch. I love it for you. Arsenal fans, after 22 years of pain, memes, and nexus and jocks, we are finally champions. And now it's time for the biggest one of them all, Arsenal vs PSG in the UEFA Champions League final. This Saturday, May 30th, Energy Offside together with... 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We are talking a full day of crazy football, energy, games, fun and banter, and performances from Fik for Maker, Lady Jasmine P2C and Gloria Boogie. 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Tickets are only 20K. Make sure you show up, turn up and turn out and have fun with us.

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3: 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I see so many of you have actually gone ahead and sent me a message, and I want to read out some of your messages, on my WhatsApp. How are you feeling, Gaga? I hope you're extremely happy because the DJ played your favorite artist. And that I'm tired because it was your movie, Achidaru.
4: Come back to back, Kapeko. What is all you?
3: Hey, Energy Circle, I've been watching, I've been listening in. Shout out to you. Thank you for tuning in. This one is saying someone is listening in. Shout out to you. Thank you for tuning in. We have, hello, hope you're doing well. I hope you're doing well and I'm enjoying the show. Shout out to you. Thank you for tuning in. Hello, Energy Circle. I'm Tony Blair from Chitin Tale, and I've been watching Super Striker, and I do enjoy it so much. Almost all episodes. I missed you guys, Vienna Indy and Gaga. I love you guys, and we love you right back. Now, I want to put you onto something amazing, and that is Jumia. Now, I told you already that Jumia is going to be celebrating its 14th anniversary. And when we are celebrating anniversaries, guess what it means? It means giveaways. It means like giving back to the people that have made us who we are. Jumia's 14th anniversary celebration is bringing massive savings from June 1st to 31st. 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But also, I'm reminding you about Captain Morgan. We're telling you, you have to drink a Captain Morgan, because if you're not drinking Captain Morgan, what are you drinking? And it's telling you, you can punch with anything you like. Whatever you're feeling, be it a Sprite, be it a Tony, they have you covered. Just get it and enjoy. Remember, excessive consumption of alcohol is harmful to your health. Please and please remember to drink responsibly. Now, Egali Rickman featuring Stival is playing right here at the number one name in music.
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0: sounds of Ugly Ands playing right here at the number one name in music. I'm reminding you that Captain Morgan is saying, whatever you're feeling for, whatever flavor, whatever vibe you're in, be it a Stony, be it a Pepsi, be it a Mountain Dew, you want to punch it with a Captain Morgan, just do you and enjoy. Make sure you order it and it will be right at your doorstep, and enjoy with your friends. Enjoy a Captain Morgan. Excessive consumption of alcohol is harmful to your health. Please drink responsibly, and alcohol is not for sale to persons under 18 years of age. We are getting into the last fire quickie mix of the night by The Wildfire. So let's get ready to, you know, put on our dancing shoes and enjoy. But before that, I want to remind you that Fashion X is a bold platform spotlighting Uganda's fashion scene, celebrating, critiquing, and promoting the designers and style icons shaping culture today. Make sure that you download Play It Loud right now. And of course, watch amazing shows. I've seen DJ V's show is out as well. Bajitabatia Sleepover. It features Fifi Tami. It features very many people. I'm excited to actually watch it. I don't know if it's going to be, know what it's going to be about, but I'm excited. I think it's going to be a good time. Lots of drama. Let's get into the Fire Cookie Mix and vibe on.
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But so much, ah, hey, Sega Valley.

0: Ni bonito e chás.
1: It's the Energy Circle, baby. That was an amazing on my piano. Quick mix from our very own Wild at Fire. Mm-hmm. So I'm letting you know that Fashion X is a bold platform spotlighting Uganda's fashion scene, celebrating, critiquing, and of course promoting the designers and style. 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Catch amazing shows on there so that you're not bored. You know what I mean? Anyways, it's the Energy Circle, Vienna, Indie Gaga Gray, and the one and only Wildfire. How are you, my lover? Do they know that this is the last hour of their show?
2: We are about to find out.
1: Anyways, it's time for what we call Spelling Bee.
2: Now I want to go first.
1: Okay, darling.
2: Spelled Boom Chakala.
1: Hati Boom Chakala. Boom Chakala. B-R-O-M Chakala. Chakala. Boom Chakala. Chakala. K. Yes. Yeah. K. Mm-hmm. Y.
2: Is it there?
1: No. Chakala. I'm spelling Chakala.
2: I don't know. They're our sponsors.
1: Yes, I know that.
2: Don't look.
1: K Y A K Cha K A L A. Is that it?
2: Think about it. Shakala. Yeah, it's the one.
1: It's the one? Uh-huh. Okay. Spell the word. Let me see. What can I give you? Okay. Spell the word critique.
2: Critique.
1: Yeah.
2: C-R-I-T-I-C. Critique.
1: Mm-mm.
2: The one.
1: That's not the one.
2: It's the one.
1: No, critique?
2: Yes.
1: No. No, darling.
2: C-R-I.
1: Uh-huh.
2: T-I-C.
1: No. No, no, no, no, no. No, darling.
2: Okay, tell me the answer.
1: It's C-R-I-T-I-Q-U-E. Critique.
2: That's exactly what I said.
1: No, you said C. No. Okay, another one. Should I give you?
2: Mm-hmm.
1: Mm-hmm. Spell the word eloquent.
2: That's easy.
1: Yeah, you got this.
2: Oh, no, gosh, I'm not coming. E-L-O-Q-U-E-T. Sorry, you. No.
1: Eh.
2: E L O Q U E N T.
1: Cluckett.
2: Spell Cluckett.
1: Cluckett. Cluckett. Mm-hmm. It's C L or C K I T. Cluckett.
2: Wrong. You had to leave the space. It's
1: oh, nice. At this space. Ah, oh, that's yeah. Crazy. Don't do it, Belinda.
2: And
1: but no gamba space.
2: Yes.
1: Then I T. Bounce on you. Can't cut them. C L O C K space I T. Clock it. It's the Energy Circle, and of course, my darling, my lover. We promised to actually tell you guys. I remember there's a time we did a challenge where our listeners are supposed to call in, and we give them the words to spell.
2: Uh-huh.
1: Yeah, so please call in so that in our next link, we can give you which words you can actually spell. I have a couple of them, a few of them here and there. And we test you. We are always testing ourselves, but we don't test you as the listeners. We need to test you as well and know. Do you want me to add you more words?
2: I'm okay. It has been a long week. If you add me English, my head will headache me.
1: It will headache you.
2: Yes. So come out.
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0: beautiful sounds of RNX right over there. Let You Go, but we don't want to let you go, do we? No, we don't. Happy Eid one more time to our Muslim friends and Muslim fraternity. Assalamu alaikum wa rahmatullahi wa barakatuh.
1: Hold on, wait a minute. How did we get there?
0: How did we get there? No, it's because I have so many, how do I say it? They're like, I have a couple of Muslim friends around, and that is when I learned how to, yeah. Okay. Yeah, so, no, that's the only thing. And I remember the first time I actually said that, I met some random Muslim man. So he was like, oh, how are you? He was like, this Hajj Sheikh. So I'm like, hi. So he said, assalamu alaikum wa rahmatullahi wa barakatuh. So I said it again, and he's like, are you Muslim? I'm like, no. He's like, I like the way you say it. He gave me money.
1: Just
0: no. No. You know how you find like random people? There were so many people around. So he was greeting like all of us. So when I was greeting him, I started with assalamu alaikum wa rahmatullahi wa barakatuh. And he's like, are you Muslim? I'm like, no. He's like, I like the way you say it. That means you respect. You know, and you chao. Cha cha cha.
1: If you're not going to meet you today and you're a Muslim,
0: money, making a sure shake on Buza Blunji. No, mgamba bana, Slim Slam na ebi into Mikolach. Because there are so many Muslims that cannot actually do it. Tabasola joke anganze when Bagama Ojitoa. Hanga wentola salam. Anyways, we love you guys. See you tomorrow, same time, Energy Circle, and we're having a rave with our very own Wildfire. Yes, so let's see you tomorrow, same time. Do not touch your dial because we got you covered. A lot of amazing things, but very early in the morning at exactly 6 a.m. Prim Asime and our very own Mr. Henry will be here to take you all the way till 10 a.m. Then after that, yes, after that, Crystal Panda, DJ Ree, and Kohani will be here also giving you the vibes to like... What can I say? Yeah, to like time. 3 p.m. Mm-hmm. Then 3 p.m., we have the most disorganized team. No, a team that has MC chaotic. Benji, and it's very chaotic, and it has Faizo. There's no way.
1: It doesn't have
0: Faizo. Oh, yes, Faizo, yes. Ayo Marcus, and of course the beautiful Sheila Salter. And now the most chaotic team and most loved team, award-winning show. Energy Circle, we come back. Vienna Indy, Gaga Gray, VX Faisal, but today we have Wildfire because she's the fireman. You know what I mean?
1: Period.
0: Yeah.
1: Period. We sign out.
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0: 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Where are you? You've been waiting for more than 30 minutes.
1: Wait
0: now. 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
1: Into I'm not going to understand what this is. 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

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What's the way?

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It's such a... I called 4 times on a private call, I feel like a creep. I know there's plenty of fish in the sea, but those girls got you in my mind. When you those guys, do you wish they were me? 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I don't even them in. There's no...

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0: 5 billion.
1: Hey, beautiful. You got the gifts I sent you?
0: 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I'm actually eating them right now.
1: You eating roses now?
0: Roses? I said I'd be treating them right now.
1: You already know your accent be throwing me off sometimes.
0: I'm actually going to go into a meeting, so I'm going to call you right back. Hold on.
1: Huh?
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man, I can see my looking by the back, by the back, by the back, by the back, by the back, by the back, by the back, by the back, by the back, by the back, by the back, by the back, by the back, by 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the back, by the back, by the back, by the back, by the back, by the back, by the back, by the back, by the back, by the back, by the back, by the back, by the back, by the back, by the back, by the 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
1: 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I'm not going to go get over Gambo. NRG.
0: If it's not us, it's none of them. 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
3: I always tell people, somebody is not going to be the best version of them until you become the best version of you. 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There's somebody counting on you to be successful. 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